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We all work hard around here, don't we? Morgan Wallen on Taste of Country Nights. How's it going? Evan Paul, we're going to kick off this second shift tonight. I've got the number one country song in America, Stella Lefty Boston.

0: I want to share a moment with you. 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

0: next to me.
1: Yeah! That was amazing.
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1: Thank you for singing my song.
0: I've listened to it a lot.
1: Oh my God, you can have the song. 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You sound amazing.
3: 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It's Evan Paul. Here's Luke Combs, Sleepless in a Hotel Room on Taste of Country Nights. I can

0: New Country. That's Zach Top and South of Sanity on Taste of Country Nights. Speaking of South of Sanity, this woman in Virginia, 43-year-old Erin Hooper, tried to go to extreme lengths to avoid a DUI charge. Once she arrived at the police station, she said she had to go to the bathroom. With the door cracked, the officer saw, and video evidence from his body camera corroborates it, the woman lowered herself to the toilet and started drinking the toilet water in hopes that the gross water would counteract any breathalyzer test results. Heard of a lot of things when it comes to the DUIs and things like that. I have never heard of drinking police station toilet water to help you get out of a DUI. 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
16: Lows dip down to about 57 tonight under overcast skies with storms likely, southeasterly winds 5 to 10 miles per hour. Overcast skies tomorrow, showers likely, daytime highs approaching 71. Mainly clear skies tomorrow night, lows dip down to about 52. Highs level off around 72 Wednesday under mainly clear skies, 63 Thursday. I'm meteorologist Paul Trombley on 97 KICK. Right now, it's 61 degrees.
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Sam Hunt taking us all the way out to the outskirts on Taste of Country Nights. Hey, you know what you might find in the outskirts? A cowgirl. Here's Shaboozy on Taste of Country Nights.

0: Shelton tonight. What do you require backstage at your shows nowadays?
1: I need Sprite Zero and vodka. It's pretty simple. That's it. I don't want

Russell Dickerson, happened to me on Taste of Country Nights. How cool is this? Graylin James used to get his hair cut by Kenny Chesney's mom at her salon when he was a kid. Now he's got a song on the radio and he's getting ready to go on tour with Kenny. Here's Graylin James, Water at a Wedding on Taste of Country Nights.

0: New country there. That's Graylin James and Water at a Wedding on Taste of Country Nights. Speaking of weddings, my wife Kristen and I's 10-year wedding anniversary is coming up on October 15th. I need some help here because we're one of those couples that does not buy each other gifts. We don't buy anything as far as like anniversary gifts, birthday gifts. If anything, we'll spend like $25 each on Amazon or something silly. Now, does this apply to our 10-year anniversary, or am I supposed to go out of my way to actually get her a gift, or will she get mad that I spent money on her that we didn't need to spend? Help me out here. 888-544-7181, or if you can't get on the phone, you can shoot me a message on the Taste of Country app. Hang on with me. Thanks for being a part of the show. I've got Luke Bryan and his brand new track coming up next on Taste of Country Nights with Evan Paul.
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Taylor Swift. That's her new one. I Knew It, I Knew You on Taste of Country Nights with Evan Paul. The only thing I knew is I had to get to work on this Monday night. I'm sure you were the same way when you looked at the clock. Coming up, I got Morgan Wallen, Been By Now. That's going to be right after Luke Combs and Better Together on Taste of Country Nights.

0: I got Jason Aldean here with me on Taste of Country Nights. All right, man, I saw that your wife just remodeled like one of your kids' bedrooms and you were helping out. Do you have any say in that?
1: She gets on Amazon and orders all this stuff and it comes to the house and I'm like, what is this? She goes, oh, we're going to redo Navy's room. I'm like, oh, we are? Okay, cool. So if I'm home, you know, I don't know. I just feel like that's kind of a wife's job. If they just see you chilling, doing nothing, watching baseball or whatever, it's like, hey, you should help me do this. And you're like, okay, here we go.

0: Lainey Wilson there with Phone Keys Wallet on Taste of Country Nights. Everybody loves Lainey Wilson. I got Jelly Roll here talking about Lainey Wilson.
1: I pride myself on being a really hard worker. I've never seen nobody. This is what I say to people. I do the stuff that other people in this town won't do. Lainey Wilson does the stuff I won't do. She is willing.
0: That was Jelly Roll talking about Lainey Wilson's work ethic. Hang on. Coming up, I got Billy Currington on the way. Speaking of work ethics, Ella Langley and Morgan Wallen. Their song, I Can't Love You Anymore, is coming up next on Taste of Country Nights with Evan Paul.
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1: I'm Staff Sergeant Griffin, Army retired. 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
15: Overcast tonight with thunderstorms likely. Lows dip down to about 57. Southeast winds 5 to 10 miles per hour. Overcast skies again tomorrow. Rain showers are likely. Highs level off around 71. Mainly clear skies tomorrow night. Lows level off around 52. Mainly clear skies Wednesday with daytime highs approaching 72. 63 Thursday. I'm meteorologist Paul Frombly on 97 KICK. Currently, it's 62 degrees.
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1: Hey there, I'm not trying to rush you or anything, but earlier you had mentioned that you were going to play Ella Langley's song, I Can't Love You Anymore, and me and the girls here at work have been kind of sitting by the radio not getting anything done because we really would like to hear it. Is that one coming up anytime soon? Thank you. Love you.
0: Yes, it's coming up right after this song. I promise. Ella Langley, Morgan Wallen will be after Flatland Cavalry, A Taste of Country Nights with Never Coming Back.

0: East of Country Nights. It's Evan Paul. Low Cash has been around for a long time. They've got a few number one songs. This is another one of their big hits, Hometown Home. I'm hanging out with them. Tell me the concept of Hometown Home before I play it.
1: So the concept was, when you fall in love with somebody and find your person, you got to plant your roots down somewhere. It might be her hometown, your hometown, his hometown, whatever. And he was like, let's make that hometown your home. We could try.

Keith Urban. Thankfully, we got summer behind us. Taste of Country Nights. Coming up next, we're going to talk about what's trending in country music news at tasteofcountry.com. That's after Hudson Westbrook and his brand new track, Painted You Pretty, on Taste of Country Nights.

0: New country from a country newcomer. That's Hudson Westbrook and Painted You Pretty on Taste of Country Nights. It's Evan Paul. Let's get a look under the hood here and see what people are talking about in country music news at tasteofcountry.com. Could Florida Georgia Line be putting out new music? Now, we know that they've reunited and they're going to be playing some festivals in 2027. But I sat down with John Morgan, who has a couple of songs out, also has written 6 number one songs for Jason Aldean and has written songs with Tyler Hubbard. And I asked John Morgan, I tried to get to the bottom of it for you. I asked him if he's writing songs currently for a new Florida Georgia Line project. Here's what John Morgan had to say.
1: Yeah, I haven't sent any over yet, but I've got a few. I've got a running list of songs I'm gonna, or ideas that I'm gonna sling to Tyler whenever the right time is. But that's a funny part about, you know, our game is timing is everything, bro. You know, I could send him 100 songs and he probably, if he's driving or doing something, he's not going to listen to it. And then he's going to have 800 texts after that where I'm going to get buried. So, you know, it's a funny, finicky game to, you know, honestly be your own publisher sometimes and, you know, figure out when the best time is to send songs when you know they're going to have time to listen, you know.
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we go. Luke Combs and Be By You on Taste of Country Nights. Let's all close our eyes if you're not driving and make believe that it's Friday. That'll get us through this Monday night. I've got Riley Green coming up. Think As You Drunk right after Morgan Wallen. More Than My Hometown on Taste of Country Nights. Girl.

0: Taste of Country Nights. I've got Co Wetzel in the studio. And you played some rowdy shows in Texas already in your career, man. You ever been punched in the face?
1: No, not at a show, but I've been hit in the face with some bottles and Zen cans and everything else. But we've had some rowdy times, man. Texas gets down. You can almost bet it's going to be a fight at every show.

0: John Party there, or as some people say, John Party. That's Boots Off, Taste of Country Nights. It's Evan Paul. Thank goodness you can't smell through the radio. I got my boots off, but I'm hanging in there with you tonight on the second shift. Now, I know we haven't gotten to Halloween yet, but this is America. We do tend to celebrate holidays 2-3 months in advance. With that being said, Little Debbie just released their Christmas snack rollout schedule. Of course, we all know the Little Debbie Christmas trees, the best things in the world. They'll be on there still. But now their new treats include Christmas tree brownies, North Pole Nutty Buddy wafer bars, gingerbread cookies, cherry cordials, Christmas mini muffins, and mini Christmas tree cake donuts. Yeah, get ready to pack on them pounds this Christmas, baby. Those all hit the stores next month. So in October is when you can get your hands on them new Little Debbie cakes. Put them in your kids' lunch. Give them that sugar rush. Let the teacher deal with it. Coming up next, we're going to kick things off. I've got Cody Johnson on the way, John Morgan, and Florida Georgia Line next on Taste of Country Nights. 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
20: Overcast tonight with thunderstorms likely. Lows dip down to about 57. Southeast winds 5 to 10 miles per hour. Overcast skies again tomorrow. Rain showers are likely. Highs level off around 71. Mainly clear skies tomorrow night. Lows level off around 52. Mainly clear skies Wednesday with daytime highs approaching 72. 63 Thursday. I'm meteorologist Paul Frombly on 97 KICK. Currently 61.
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0: Hey, I'm Cody Johnson, and I play a real guitarist. You can play the air guitar. All right. Hey, y'all, this is Cody Johnson. I play the real guitar, so you can play the air guitar. Go ahead and crank it up on Taste of Country Nights.
1: Here's Cody's new one called Horseback.
2: He's a ranch hand in a pinch, man. Hotter than the red on the cattle brand. Cause she's a gold digger with a quick trigger. A cast iron skillet swinging lid flipper.

John Morgan, that is Kid Myself on Taste of Country Nights. Now, that song was co-written by John Morgan and Tyler Hubbard of Florida Georgia Line. Here's Florida Georgia Line, we're around here on Taste of Country Nights.

0: Kane Brown and Woman on Taste of Country Nights. All right, I'm about to play the new song from Carter Faith called Nothing Better to Do. It features Wyatt Flores. I've got Wyatt Flores here. How did you get on that song with Carter?
1: Really, it was just a phone call. They're like, hey, would you hop on this song? And I was like, yeah, absolutely. Carter used to open up for us on our first tour. And, oh, man, she's just incredible. If you haven't listened to Carter, you need to now. Because she seriously is going to be the next big thing if it's not happening right before our eyes. I mean, it's insane. But that song, it's incredible. I mean, the first time I listened to it, I was like, yep, I'll be there. Tell me when and where.

0: 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It's called Nothing Better to Do on Taste of Country Nights.
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1: Can I just get it over with, man? I'm not very excited about this. I'm kind of shy. This is why it was really bad to lose this bet.
0: Yeah, go ahead, man. I got nothing going on. I'm so glad that you made that bet and you lost it with your wife. Thanks for calling the radio station and barking into the phone. Coming up next, we're going to kick things off with Luke Bryan. 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

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It's called What Took You So Long. 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

you heard Kenny Chesney's new album yet, Silver Sands Marina? It came out on Friday. I heard the bootleg of it on Thursday. Anyway, I'm going to play Carry On off that new album from Kenny. Coming up next, after Dustin Lynch on Taste of Country Nights. It ain't

New country there from Kenny Chesney. That one's called Carry on Taste of Country Nights. I just want to say, of course, on Friday was 925 National Dolly Day. I just want to say it went awesome in my family. Our 7-year-old daughter had a softball doubleheader on

0: And it was just so cool to see also across America how a lot of states, cities, different organizations like American Eagle, there were some national chains, food chains that donated their proceeds to Dolly Parton's Imagination Library. So hopefully this becomes a national holiday. I mean, seriously, Dolly Parton did so much for America. It's the least we could do. 925. I hope everybody had a great Dolly Day. Let's do it again next 925 to remember our queen. Hey, coming up next, I got Jelly Roll. Going to kick things off. Also in there, I'm going to play Stella Lefty and Boston. Hang on for me. It's Taste of Country Nights.
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21: Overcast tonight with thunderstorms likely. Lows dip down to about 57. Southeast winds 5 to 10 miles per hour. Overcast skies again tomorrow. Rain showers are likely. Highs level off around 71. Mainly clear skies tomorrow night. Lows level off around 52. Mainly clear skies Wednesday with daytime highs approaching 72, 63 Thursday. I'm meteorologist Paul Frombly on 97 KICK. Currently 60.
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All right, if I was going to introduce Jason Aldean for like a wrestling match, I would do a Jason Aldean, 6'1", 183 pounds from Macon, Georgia. It's Jason Aldine Williams, a.k.a. Jason Aldean, with his latest Anytime Soon on Taste of Country Nights.

Miranda Lambert was part of writing the biggest song in history, Choosin' Texas. Miranda Lambert was also a part of writing this one with Morgan Wallen. It's Thought You Should Know, A Taste of Country Nights.

Thomas right there on Taste of Country Nights, playing that one for Jessica and Coley, who texted in on the Taste of Country app. That's where you can drop your request, by the way. If you don't have the app, it's free in your app store. Here's Blake Shelton on Taste of Country Nights. Ain't it?

0: New Country. That's Blake Shelton, and Let Him In Anyway on Taste of Country Nights. It's Evan Paul. Let's get a look under the hood here and see what people are talking about in country music news at tasteofcountry.com. Could Florida Georgia Line be putting out new music? Now, we know that they've reunited and they're going to be playing some festivals in 2027. But I sat down with John Morgan, who has a couple of songs out, also has written 6 number one songs for Jason Aldean and has written songs with Tyler Hubbard. And I asked John Morgan, I tried to get to the bottom of it for you. I asked him if he's writing songs currently for a new Florida Georgia Line project. Here's what John Morgan had to say.
1: Yeah, I haven't sent any over yet, but I've got a running list of songs I'm gonna, or ideas that I'm gonna sling to Tyler whenever the right time is. But that's the funny part about, you know, our game is timing is everything, bro. You know, I could send him 100 songs and he probably, if he's driving or doing something, he's not going to listen to it. And then he's going to have 800 texts after that where I'm going to get buried. So, you know, it's a funny, finicky game to, you know, honestly be your own publisher sometimes and, you know, figure out when the best time is to send songs when you know they're going to have time to listen, you know.
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1: 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Number 3.

0: In at number three, that's Ella Langley, Love and Life Again, on your Taste of Country Nights top three most requested. I was just telling my wife the other day, I was asking her, what is it about Ella Langley's songs? They all sound so familiar, comforting, like we've heard them before. She is on another level, man. In at number two on your top three most requested.
1: Howdy, friends and neighbors. It's Zach Topp, and it looks like we're both here working a second shift together. Good to see you, coworker. 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
0: Here is South of Sanity. Blaine.

No surprise there. Another number one on your Taste of Country Nights top three most requested from Morgan Wallen. That was Been By Now. It's Evan Paul. Let's keep this party going on a Monday night. Whether you're working or hardly working, Eli Young Band is on Taste of Country Nights.

0: That is brand new country from Ian Munsick. It's called Love is Blind on Taste of Country Nights. Coming up, I got a throwback from Tim McGraw. We're hanging out here with Tim McGraw. What was it like back in the early days, like before you got a record deal?
1: Remember when I first signed, I got some gigs right away, and I had no furniture in my house. In fact, I remember Dino, who plays fiddle for me, before I had a record deal, would come to my apartment, and 9 times out of 10, my electricity would be turned off.
2: What?
1: And he would call me up, say, hey, you want to come over and play some music? And I'd say, you have to bring a fire log and some wood, because I don't have any heat, and you have to bring a bag of Doritos. We would sit there and play George Strait song.
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18: Overcast tonight with thunderstorms likely. Lows dip down to about 57. Southeast winds 5 to 10 miles per hour. Overcast skies again tomorrow. Rain showers likely. Highs level off around 71. Mainly clear skies tomorrow night. Lows level off around 52. Mainly clear skies Wednesday with daytime highs approaching 72. 63 Thursday. I'm meteorologist Paul Frombly on 97 KICK. Currently 59.
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Good old Timmy, Tim McGraw, something like that. Of course, nice throwback, Taste of Country Nights with Evan Paul. Here's some medicine you don't mind taking. It's Megan Maroney's new one, Taste of Country Nights.

Bailey Zimmerman, Chevy Silverado on Taste of Country Nights with Evan Paul. I don't know why, but every time I hear this song, I think of like an old Cadillac driving down the street in the 70s with a guy with a shirt unbuttoned and chest hair hanging out. Luke Combs, Loving on You on Taste of Country Nights.

holding the number one spot on the Billboard Hot 100 for 23 weeks straight. That's Ella Langley choosing Texas. It's Evan Paul, Taste of Country Nights. Check this one out. It's brand new country coming at you. You decide whether you want to turn it up or turn it down. It's Kevin Powers featuring Shaboozy. It's called Move On. Check it out. New country on Taste of Country Nights.

0: New country there. That's Kevin Powers featuring Shaboozy. It's called Move On. This is Taste of Country Nights, and look, it's time to move on from the second shift. It's almost midnight, and if you clock out at midnight, go on ahead and clock out a little bit early. Get on out of here. I'll message your boss and let him know that you left right at midnight, and you should get paid right to that point. Don't you worry. Hang on now. I'm coming back. I've got a brand new song that I want you to check out from Mac Geiger. It's called String By. I really think you're going to enjoy it. I'll play it next for you as we move into the third shift on Taste of Country Nights. Thank you so much for listening. You can follow me on social media at Evan Paul on Air.
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2: 97 Kick. Cloudy overnight with storms likely. Lows around 57. Southeast winds 5 to 10 miles per hour. Cloudy skies Tuesday. Rain showers likely. Highs level off around 71. Lows dip down to about 52 Tuesday night, mainly clear. A blend of clouds and sun Wednesday, decreasing clouds by Thursday. Low 70s Wednesday, low 60s by Thursday. I'm meteorologist Paul Frondley on 97 Kick. Currently 59.
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3: Thunderstorms likely overnight, otherwise overcast skies. Lows around 60, south winds 8 to 15 miles per hour. Rain showers likely Tuesday, daytime highs approaching 71. Cloudy skies with a few peaks of sun. Lows around 52, Tuesday night mainly clear. Sunshine mixed with clouds at times. Wednesday with daytime highs approaching 72, 63 Thursday. I'm meteorologist Paul Frombly on 97 Kick. Currently it's 60 degrees.
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5: Thunderstorms likely overnight, otherwise overcast skies. Lows around 60, south winds 8 to 15 miles per hour. Rain showers likely Tuesday, daytime highs approaching 71, cloudy skies with a few peaks of sun. Lows around 52, Tuesday night mainly clear. Sunshine mixed with clouds at times, Wednesday with daytime highs approaching 72, 63 Thursday. I'm meteorologist Paul Frobley on 97 Kick. Right now, it's 62 degrees.
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3: Thunderstorms likely and foggy overnight. Otherwise, cloudy skies expected. Lows level off around 60. Winds out of the south, 8 to 15 miles per hour. Cloudy skies with a few peaks of sun. With fog in spots, early Tuesday, chance of rain showers. High temperatures reach up to 72. Lows level off around 53. Tuesday night, mainly clear skies. I'm meteorologist Paul Frombly on 97 Kick. Right now, it's 60 degrees.
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6: Here's your weatherology forecast, brought to you by Ag Country. Rain showers, likely fog in spots overnight. Otherwise, cloudy skies expected. Lows level off around 60. Winds out of the south, 8 to 15 miles per hour. Chance of rain showers with fog in spots early Tuesday. Daytime highs approaching 72. Cloudy skies with a few peaks of sun. I'm meteorologist Paul Frombly on 97 Kick. Right now, 60.
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chance of thunderstorms with fog in spots early today. Otherwise, cloudy skies expected. High temperatures reach up to 72. Winds out of the southwest, 5 to 10 miles per hour. Lows level off around 53 tonight. Mainly clear skies. Mainly clear tomorrow. Highs around 71. Ample sunshine expected Thursday. Clouds on the increase by Friday. Highs in the low 60s. I'm meteorologist Paul Frombly on 97 KICK. Currently, it's 61 degrees.

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0: Always.
1: Well, let's get down.
0: Come on. Come
1: on. Tell them how we do it.
0: Yeah.
1: Here we go, man. It's, what is it today? Tuesday?
0: Yeah. Well, it's my Thursday.
1: It's tough. Gonna be doing it without you the rest of the week. Well, Thursday and Friday, but
0: and all
1: I'm still gonna
0: week.
1: Be I'm still gonna be here live though.
0: And yeah, you are.
1: I know it won't be as good. I don't need the text telling me how it's not as good. I get it.
0: Oh, come on.
1: Well, I did. People do text and like, oh, it sucks with O'Brien. I know it does.
0: How you guys doing?
1: What do you want from me? I can't take as much time off as Brian does. I'd go crazy.
0: It's so much fun though. It's so much. I was just talking to somebody about it yesterday. About because I'm taking literally leaving after work tomorrow. To go out of town, and then I'm not coming back until two Mondays.
1: I couldn't even do something like
0: that. The 12th.
1: Yeah.
0: Well, I'm also going to Florida the following week because I got to go to softball. And the day I come back, I just need a little recoup, relaxation. I leave Wednesday.
1: Wait, so when are you coming back?
0: I'm off all next week, too.
1: So you're coming back in the middle of October.
0: Middle of October.
1: All right. Awesome, dude.
0: Hey, man.
1: That's like, cool.
0: Right before payday. So I get paid for my entire vacation.
1: Need it, bro.
0: It's going to be great. I get paid right before it all.
1: That jet set lifestyle ain't cheap.
0: No, it's not. That's why I decided to just do it right before. So when I come back broke, I at least get a payday going.
1: Yeah,
0: and then
1: man.
0: Boom.
1: Make that rent.
0: We're locked in. But yeah, no, because I go to Florida the following week.
1: Mm-hmm.
0: And then, yeah. So I'm excited about that.
1: No, it's
0: although,
1: cool.
0: Last time I was down there is when there was a hurricane happening. And that might have been the worst experience I've ever been a part of in my entire life.
1: The hurricane?
0: Yeah, because it rained the entire time. We were playing ball, and they're not going to cancel games.
1: Well, you'll find that your hurricanes are pretty wet.
0: Yeah, that's what I've learned. And I was trying to find the eye of the storm. Didn't work out well either, so there was
1: that. I've always wanted to see that. I've always wanted to see the eye of a hurricane.
0: There's a documentary. Now, it's not the eye of a hurricane. It's about the tornado in Joplin, Missouri.
1: Oh, like the most destructive tornado of all time?
0: Yeah, it was like in 2010, something around that time.
1: Yeah.
0: And there was one group that hid in a liquor store, convenience store type thing.
1: Okay.
0: And they were just getting mangled by this tornado and it stopped. And they went outside and looked and they could see they were in the eye of the tornado.
1: That must have been horrifying, right. Dude.
0: Because they were like, it stopped. So they go look and they're like, we're in the middle of this entire thing right now.
1: When we, I think it was maybe 3 years ago when me and my family went to the state fair.
0: Yep.
1: And we were leaving and we were standing out in the parking lot waiting on our shuttle. And all of a sudden, the tornado sirens start going off. And we're out in the middle of a parking lot, nothing. And that was one of the weather doesn't usually scare me, but that wind whipping through that parking lot and the rain and me and my family just standing there 100% unprotected. I was like, I'm going to get killed by a road sign, like a bus sign is going to tip over and come flying at me. Or that was the only time the weather ever scared me because I'm literally like huddled around my family. I'm like, well, I will take whatever's going to kill us.
0: Right.
1: You know,
0: you're going to be the protector of all.
1: Yeah. Tell Brian Riley I said goodbye.
0: I'm doing this for my family.
1: Yeah.
0: You go down as a hero, though. We'd have a plaque, probably.
1: I'm sure that would make my passing much easier on my family. Plus the fact that I have life insurance. They'd be like, thank God.
0: Yeah. Goodness.
1: We finally got a little money.
0: Yeah, and then you're going to have a memorial trophy, the Kelly Jordan Memorial Show trophy.
1: Wouldn't that be nice?
0: For the best morning show of Central Minnesota type thing.
1: So a couple of things here.
0: Yep.
1: I want to give a shout out to Rhonda, who sent us a picture of her wearing her Kelly Jordan Show hat.
0: Looks good.
1: With her puppy. She should have got the dog one, too, but maybe next time. If we do another run of hats.
0: Yeah, another run.
1: Maybe go ahead and get your dog one of those. And also, my life has changed forever.
0: Your life?
1: Yes. So, you know, my daughter, she's 17, going to be 18 in next June.
0: Mm-hmm.
1: She was on the phone with her boyfriend last night, which I hate saying that. I hate that whole sentence I just said.
0: Yeah.
1: He's in Madison, Wisconsin, going to college to be a meteorologist.
0: Good for him.
1: He wants to be like but it's not a meteorologist. It's not like the guy you see on TV.
0: Do you want to be the radio one?
1: No, he wants to do something. Yeah, because there's money in that. He wants to do something where he worked for like the military or something. I don't know what it is, to be honest with you. I get confused every time they start talking about it.
0: Okay.
1: But I heard something. As she was hanging up the phone last night, I heard, I love you. I love you too.
0: You heard it both?
1: This child is 17 years old, and she's talking with her boyfriend. Now, he's 18.
0: Yeah.
1: He's robbing the cradle.
0: Yeah.
1: And I heard her say, and I probably shouldn't be putting her business out there, but she's not ever going to hear this.
0: No, it's fine.
1: And I was like, are you kidding me? You two are saying I love you? Now, I'm trying to think back. Do you remember how old you were the first time you told a girl that you loved her? Were you probably in that age somewhere?
0: Man,
1: do you think?
0: I had to have been about
1: 17, 18.
0: I think I was in college. I don't think I said it in high school.
1: Does anybody else listening remember 320-656-9453? Tell us the first time you told someone you love them.
0: Now, granted, it could work out in the long run, you know, where, you know, it's one of those stories like somebody's going to text in and say, me and my high school sweetheart have been saying it since 10th grade.
1: How about this? Did anybody marry the first person you said I love you to?
0: Oh.
1: And you've only had one. I was trying to think, aside from my daughter, I think maybe four women or whatever I told them I love them. My first girlfriend, of course, because you think you're in love.
0: Right.
1: You have no idea what the hell love is.
0: Never walked into
1: it. You're just young as hell and excited.
0: You just feel like you should after an amount of time.
1: Right. You just want to make out. You don't know what the hell's going on. Let's see. Shelly saying 16 and we're married 30 years.
0: See?
1: Okay.
0: See, that's what I'm saying. Like, if you're going to say it. Sometimes, like Shelly's case, you're going to extend it on to the later years. So then it's normal then.
1: But here's the thing. I got married pretty late in life. I think I was 32 or 34. I can't remember. So the fact I only told four girls, I told my wife, obviously, I loved her. Mm-hmm. I told her way too early when we were dating, too.
0: Sounds about right.
1: I'm surprised she didn't run. She was young, and I told her I loved her way too early.
0: And swinging?
1: My first girlfriend, and then there was like two in the middle of that I told I loved. So that's not bad, right? So the reason why I'm bringing this up is I'm like, oh, man, come on. Don't be saying I love you because you probably don't.
0: Now, how long have they been together?
1: I don't know, dude.
0: Because if it feels like if it's been over a year, maybe.
1: Let's see. Lizzie texting in said I love you to my first boyfriend in the 11th grade, and we are now married.
0: See?
1: Oh, my God.
0: I told you.
1: Now, let me say this, though. If the stars aligned and my daughter did marry this guy, I'd be cool with it because his family has money. He's clearly going to college for something that's going to make money.
0: Right.
1: And I told my daughter that. Marry someone who's got a bright future. Don't do what your mom did.
0: Mike Jones texting in.
1: Yes. I'm sorry, who?
0: There you go. Mike Jones. He said, first time I said I love you, I was 18. She was 17.
1: Okay.
0: We dated for a few more years, and then we ended up breaking up.
1: Oh.
0: So.
1: Sorry about that, Mike Jones.
0: But do you think it's going to depend on what she chooses for college, too, to keep this whole thing alive?
1: Well, now she wants to go to college where he's at. I'm like, no, Presley, like, you can't base your life on a 17-year-old relationship.
0: Yeah.
1: You can't. Like, I got to put my foot down at some point.
0: Although, that's a good college. It's a good college.
1: It is. All her friends are going to NDSU.
0: Okay.
1: I'm sorry. I'm getting too in the weeds here with personal stuff no one cares about. But
0: no, it's fine. It's your life. That's what's happening.
1: The I love you thing is what. So look.
0: So what did you do? Like when you heard it, like
1: what am I gonna do? Yeah, kick the door in and be like, no, you don't.
0: Yeah, but like, what did you do? Like, I know you weren't gonna do anything to her, but what did you like internally?
1: Are we in the trust tree?
0: Always.
1: I didn't cry, but yes, I got very sad. And you would understand it if you had a daughter. Like that's your girl. Like that's
0: yeah,
1: you know,
0: sure. Your sweet baby angel.
1: My sweet baby angel.
0: I know.
1: Presley.
0: I get it.
1: And so I was like, damn. Because I was down talking to my son, and I just happened to hear it as I was leaving his room. And I was just like, oh, man. Like, it's weird, dude. It's so bizarre.
0: Did the boys consult? Like, Vinny's probably your guy for a little inside tip. You know what I mean?
1: Probably.
0: Like he's the unsuspecting snoop. And not trying to be a snoop. He probably just hears things off the wall. He's just a fly in the wall while he's playing his video games or just making his Little Caesars pizza bets.
1: Right.
0: You know what I mean? He's just hearing things. So if I were you, I would be like, hey, what's the then when you pay him that $50 to go shovel the driveway?
1: Yeah.
0: You got a little intel with it. Make your money stretch out a little bit longer.
1: Now, listen to this. We got some people texting in. Okay. Someone says we're not on the air in Fergus Falls right now. So I don't know if there's something going
0: on. I'll send an email. I can't do anything about it, unfortunately. I'll send an email.
1: Lisa texting in. Yes, married 36 years together. And Lisa, that's the first person you said you love?
0: And this is the first person you said I love you to.
1: Big Mike texting in. Yes, I said I love somebody when I was 15 and been married for 36. Man, we got a lot of people been married a long time, 42 years together.
0: Now, do you think it was also the time period?
1: What do you mean? Back in the day, you mean?
0: Yeah, like.
1: You didn't have as many options?
0: Well, not even that you didn't have as many options, but like. I feel like social media screws things up because now you see what everybody's doing.
1: That's true.
0: So you see more single people on social media than probably ever before.
1: Yeah.
0: And so you don't have DMs to be sliding in and whatnot. So like you meet somebody. That's kind of what I'm thinking.
1: Luke texting in. Yeah. I was 17. Only girl I've been with 10 years and 3 kids now.
0: Dang.
1: But I know what you're saying, Brian. There's a lot more out there to come at you.
0: There's more. I don't want to say more options because that makes it sound worse.
1: It does sound bad, right?
0: It sounds bad. It sounds bad.
1: But you know, you can hole around for a few years.
0: Yeah, you do what you got to do, you know? Just go through this door, go through the next door, whatever. But, like, I feel like nowadays it's just – that's just the way it is.
1: Did I say Shelly yet? 16, been married for 30 years. Said yep, I love you at 16?
0: That was the first one I think we sent.
1: All right. Oh, my gosh. Gene texting in. Told my boyfriend at 18 I loved him. Married him 5 years later. Been married for 32 years.
0: That's what I'm saying, dude.
1: My one and only.
0: You might be all right.
1: I respect the hell out of that, dude. Yeah. I really do.
0: And you might be all right, dude. Like, he's going to be a meteorologist.
1: He's going to make a lot. And he's got some – his parents – or his grandparents got some kind of business that he has stocks in, and that's how he's paying for college. Like, the family's got money.
0: Dude. And then, see, they're financially responsible. So what'll happen is when you have the in-laws, you become friends with the other in-laws.
1: Yeah, maybe they can give me a job.
0: They can give you a job. Maybe they can give you some stock tips.
1: Or some stock. I'll just take the stock.
0: Yeah, and then you just take all your retirement that you've been slowly raising for and then throw it into that stock.
1: What do they call that? Like a dowry? But usually it's I think in India, the dad of the bride has to give money to the person that's marrying his daughter.
0: Yeah.
1: And it's like a lot of money.
0: Yeah, we're not in India.
1: I can't do that.
0: Yeah, we're not in India, so you might be all right.
1: Rhonda texting in, my parents started dating when my mom was 16, dad was 18. They've been married for 54 years.
0: That's what I'm saying, dude.
1: Golly.
0: I think we're in okay territory.
1: Okay.
0: Now,
1: it was weird to hear my daughter say I love you to that dude.
0: I think it's going to be weird. I think it's going to be weird your entire life.
1: I hate even saying it. It was the first thing I thought of when I woke up this morning.
0: I think even if your daughter finds a match, like a life partner.
1: Yes.
0: Regardless if it's this guy down the line, I think you're still going to feel the same way. Mm-hmm. Like, there's no way you're not going to feel that way.
1: You're 100% right.
0: So either which way, you're going to be kind of thrown a loop. But
1: CJ texting in, I was 15 when I first said I love you, dated for several years, dodged a bullet.
0: See?
1: Nice, CJ. Look, and last one from 6-3. This is a Missouri number texting in. We were 19 when we got married, and we'll be celebrating our 26th next month. Congratulations. I'm going to try something real quick to see if I can get us back on in that other city real quick. I know this is so inside baseball.
0: Wait, you think that's our problem?
1: I don't know.
0: Okay, well.
1: Give me
0: I got to kill time here again?
1: No, I'm gonna do something drastic here. Hold on. I wonder if we got... Yeah, I don't know why we're not on in the other. I don't know, dude. I shouldn't be figuring this out while we're on the air. Let's just move on, shall we?
0: Okay.
1: Let's do this. That has me twisted up now that we're not on.
0: Go to the app and listen live there.
1: They can't hear us, dude.
0: No. That's on the radio, I think.
1: Oh.
0: I think it's on the actual radio dial.
1: Okay.
0: So try the stream. See if that one works.
1: See what's up. Sorry about that.
0: I'm sending in for help. I'm calling in the backup.
1: All right.
0: What's that guy's name? Matt?
1: Matt! Can we help? Does he still work here even? I haven't seen that dude. I haven't seen that dude since they put in this new computer.
0: Dude, he's been using that unlimited vacation thing to the max. I don't think they've realized that yet.
1: Figure out your own problems, doofuses. All right, it was on this day in 1996.
2: It's-a me, Mario. Woohoo! Let's go!
1: Nintendo 64 debuted, and boy, did we think that was the cutting edge of technology back in 1990. Well, it was the cutting edge of technology back in 1996.
0: Yeah, it was sweet.
1: Some of those Nintendo 64 games were so awesome. Now, I never had the 64. I had to buy my own first Nintendo.
0: Yeah.
1: So I didn't have the money for a 64. And by 96, I think I was already over video games.
0: I feel like the Mario.

0: bonkers. It was on this day back in 2013. I've been thinking about revisiting this show, Breaking Bad. The series ended on this day in 2013.
1: I still haven't gotten fully deep into it.
0: Yeah.
1: I've gotten through like half of the first season.
0: It
1: then
0: takes a while, right?
1: I got distracted.
0: Yeah.
1: But like the bathtub scene in the first season,
0: man.
1: I mean, that'll lock you in.
0: It does.
1: And that'll keep you going.
0: If it's going to be that kind of party.
1: Yeah. Holy.
0: Yeah, that show was so good. Mad Men and Breaking Bad, I'm thinking about getting back into. And The Sopranos. All three of them.
1: Okay.
0: And then on this day in 2021, for better or worse, a judge suspends Britney Spears' father, Jamie, as her conservator, a role he held since 2008. Was that a good decision or a bad decision? I do not know.
1: I don't think it would have mattered.
0: Yeah. Oh, man. Poor thing. I was just talking to you about this. Like, don't you think that she could sell out like some 10,000 seat arenas, like if she came with, like, say it was her in O-Town or something like that, you know, just from that world.
1: I think about all of those artists.
0: Like, and I would be touring still. So what? I can't sell out a stadium like Taylor Swift. Who cares?
1: Even if you could sell out a lot of things. Gym Class Heroes just came back into town, which aren't to the same level as Britney Spears or anything.
0: Yeah.
1: But he sold out within minutes.
0: When I went and saw Weezer.
1: Yeah.
0: They sold out what is it now? It used to be the XL. I can't ever remember what
1: Grand Casino Arena.
0: Grand Casino Arena. Yeah, they sold that out, and they haven't put, well, I guess they put out that remake of Africa.
1: Yeah, but that's not enough for them.
0: But other than that, they haven't put out a new album in years.
1: Dude, like, if Beyonce ever wants to make a second billion,
0: yeah,
1: she should go back out with Destiny's Child.
0: Oh, my God, dude.
1: Could you imagine how much money they would make on tour?
0: Like, Destiny's Child could be the opener, and then Beyonce finishes the night.
1: She could.
0: Oh, easy. Man, that would be insane. If Britney Spears were, I'd want to go see that, because that's the music of youth, of my youth.
1: Imagine, like, a festival where you had Britney, Christina, NSYNC,
0: do
1: Backstreet
0: it.
1: Boy. I can't.
0: You got the idea.
1: No, I'm an ideas man.
0: Manifest it.
1: I need to be in marketing, because I'm an ideas man over
0: Manifest
1: here.
0: Manifest it.
1: Just ripping it up.
0: Celebrating a birthday today.
2: Oh, Miss Muffet sat on a tougher. Eating a curd some whey. Long came a spidey, sat down beside he said, hey.
0: Got to cut it right there.
1: Yeah, you have to.
0: Andrew Dice Clay, it's his birthday today.
1: Is he still alive?
0: Yep.
1: Okay, just checking.
0: Still
1: 71.
0: You're a little bit high, but with a 2-year variance.
1: Aha.
0: I'll give it to you. I learned something about Andrew Dice Clay.
1: Okay.
0: Would you like to learn it along with me? So, you know this song right here?
3: You're unbelievable.
0: That part where they go, oh, that's Andrew Dice Clay.
1: Is it really?
0: Yeah.
3: You're unbelievable.
1: That's Andrew Dice Clay?
0: Yeah, I learned that. It's him. It's this.
1: I would have never guessed in a million years.
0: Yeah,
1: that's pretty cool.
0: I learned that the other day when I was doing something. Who knows what it was? I'm sure it was interesting, whatever I was doing. Of course, if it's your birthday today, we want to wish you a happy birthday as well. Holy cow, did we have a lot of people ask about why should we talk to you on Monday yesterday? If you missed it, it was the woman who had to meet up with her ex-boyfriend. He wanted to meet with her face-to-face, wouldn't tell her why. Everyone was like, he wants to get back with her, this, that, and the other. Well, it wasn't that, but what it was incredible.
1: Yeah.
0: It was our most streamed clip from the podcast, and we got it on the way next.
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7: From the newsroom, I'm Alex Carminati. Minnesota Governor Tim Walz is traveling to Denmark, Sweden, and Iceland as he started his trip this past Sunday, and it will go until this Saturday. Since 2019, the governor and his administration have led 12 international trade missions to more than 18 countries and visited more than 45 international companies with investments in Minnesota. A 36-year-old Horace man has died after crashing his motorcycle into a vehicle in Fargo on September 20th. Steve Smiley was pronounced brain dead, and he died last Wednesday at Sanford Medical Center. The North Dakota Highway Patrol says Smiley went through a red light before hitting a vehicle at Main Avenue and University Drive. He went flying off his bike, and he didn't have a helmet on. No one in the vehicle that was hit got hurt. And longtime UND hockey broadcaster Tim Hennessy will return to call Fighting Hawks games for his 47th and final season. He will announce all UND home games as well as select postseason contests. From the newsroom, I'm Alex Carminati.
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9: Good morning. This is the Valley's Hit Country Tuesday harvest weather forecast for the Crookston District of American Crystal Sugar. Showers and storms end later in the day today, with the next chance for rain coming later on Friday into Saturday. Between now and the end of the weekend, look for about another 1 inch of rain in spots, most of it falling this morning. Over the course of the next 7 days, high temperatures will be in the low to mid-70s for the next couple of days, then generally in the upper 50s to the middle 60s for Thursday through the middle of next week. Morning low temperatures will generally be in the upper 30s to the middle 40s over the next 7 days, approaching freezing on Sunday morning. The outlook for October the 6th through the 12th calls for above normal temperatures and below normal precipitation. This harvest weather forecast has been brought to you by Grove Mechanical, Big Jim's Tire, Trans Systems, Rydell, and Pulses America.
10: Chance of thunderstorms with fog and spots early today. Otherwise, cloudy skies expected. High temperatures reach up to 72. Winds out of the southwest, 5 to 10 miles per hour. Lows level off around 53 tonight. Mainly clear skies. Mainly clear tomorrow. Highs around 71. Ample sunshine expected Thursday. Clouds on the increase by Friday. Highs in the low 60s. I'm meteorologist Paul Frombly on 97 Kick. Currently 60.
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13: In today's Laughter at 20 After, this comedian calls herself Trailer Trash Tammy, and here she talks about being poor when she was growing up.
14: We were so poor growing up, we used to have joint birthday parties, and our birthdays aren't even close together. Me and my cousin had a joint party every year. We're not even the same zodiac sign. Birthdays are 7 months apart, man. And we couldn't afford Chuck E. Cheese, or we just had our party in the McDonald's play area. You know what I'm talking about? And we wouldn't rent it out or nothing. We just show up. It was always my two sisters, a few cousins, and whoever else just happened to be there that day.
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0: When an ex tells you, hey, I want to meet up with you, but it has to be face-to-face, and I'm not going to tell you why, it could be a plethora of reasons. Well, we had someone on the phone with us for Why Should We Talk to You on Monday that was in that exact situation. You loved it. It was our most streamed clip from the podcast yesterday, and here it is.
1: The Kelly Jordan Show.
0: What was the meeting with the ex all about? Well, that's what we're about to find out when we talk to this mystery caller on Friday. She was meeting up with her ex. He said it had to be in person. He couldn't talk about it over the phone, but it was nothing romantic. Well, she didn't want to tell her boyfriend because she just didn't want to, she didn't want to create something out of nothing.
2: Right.
0: Right? If that makes any sense. Well, we got her back on the phone and now we can find out, why did your ex-boyfriend want to meet up with you and why did it have to be in person and was it not romantic? So what happened?
3: So we met up at a coffee shop. And we started chatting, and it was perfectly fine. Again, nothing romantic.
0: Okay.
3: It was all like he wasn't in a bad mood. He looked perfectly healthy. So some of my worries about it being medical were calmed down. And then he reminded me that right around when we first started dating, he and I had invested in some stocks together. So I don't know much about the stock market. I'm not super well versed in how investing works, but he was playing around with the stocks at that point. And so we put in money together on this one investment, and it turns out that like 7-8 years later, it paid out.
0: Okay.
2: Really?
3: So yeah. So it was really good news. And he handed me a check for $40,000.
0: Whoa!
2: Not where we thought that was going.
0: I didn't see that coming at all.
2: Not even a little bit.
0: Did you even remember?
3: No, me either.
0: Did you even remember investing with him in this?
3: No, I think I had probably given him, I don't know, a few hundred dollars and said, like, sure, do with it whatever you want. Oh. So, like, play around with it. And I had totally forgotten about it because it was years ago.
2: Also, shout out to that dude for, like, not...
0: For being honest?
2: For being honest and actually giving you the money and not being like, well, extra 40 grand in my pocket.
0: Yeah, he could have given you $1,000 and been like, hey, that stock paid.
2: Yeah, good for him, dude.
0: Wow.
2: That's actually
3: crazy. He's a good guy, yeah.
0: Okay.
3: Yeah.
0: So now you got this check for 40 grand. Did you tell your current boyfriend now that, hey, just to let you know, I met up with my ex? Because how are you going to explain this 40 grand?
3: That's the part I don't have an answer for.
0: Oh my God.
3: So I have to tell my boyfriend, or I have to figure out a way to tell my boyfriend that I have this mystery 40K without it looking shady, or without telling him that I met up with my ex, because now I've already met up with him and now it'll look like I was hiding meeting up with him.
2: Yeah.
0: Okay. So but you're not going to hide this money from your boyfriend? Like, you want him to know that you have it?
3: Yes.
0: Okay.
3: Yes.
0: Oh, man.
3: Right? Yes.
2: Yeah. This is...
0: So you're going to have to come clean. I mean, honesty would have been the best policy from the beginning.
2: Right off the rip. But you didn't see 40 grand coming into your bank account out of nowhere.
0: I am so jealous.
2: You wish you would have dated that guy?
3: Yeah.
2: Dang.
3: I had no idea it was going to be this. And now this is great news. And I really don't know how to tell my boyfriend that I have this extra 40K without it becoming an even bigger thing about telling him that I saw my ex this weekend.
0: Yeah. Oh, my gosh. I bet it's just on your mind nonstop.
2: Oh, nonstop. No question about it.
3: Yeah. All the time.
0: What are you going to do with this money? You going to save it? You going to splurge? What are you going to do?
3: Well, I think I'm going to do a couple of things. There is a bag that I've been looking at that I can now afford, which is really exciting.
2: Yeah, splurge a little bit.
3: But,
0: heck yeah.
3: Yeah, but I'm definitely going to invest some of it too, because apparently investing works.
0: Clearly. You better invest with that ex-boyfriend, man. He seems to got the hot hand.
3: Yeah, I'll have to ask him for some tips.
0: So when are you going to tell your boyfriend, your current boyfriend, that you met up with your ex and he gave you a check for 40 grand? When are you going to tell him?
3: I'm going to take him out for a nice dinner.
0: Okay.
3: I think that's where I'll tell him. I'll take him out for a nice dinner. It'll be on me.
2: Yeah.
3: And then I'll let him know.
0: Okay. Well
2: you know, honestly, that's a good idea, because I don't know if anyone's ever taken bad news with a sirloin steak or something in front of him like that. You know what I mean? Like, it'll be fine.
3: Yeah.
0: Well, I'm asking you for a selfish reason. Could we call you later on in the week and find out how it went telling him?
3: Would
0: that be okay? Because don't you want to know, Brian?
2: Absolutely, I want to know.
0: My reaction would be like, okay, I'm a little hurt, but 40 grand can wipe away some tears.
2: I'd say, where are we going? Is literally what I would say. 40 grand, yeah, let's go.
0: So we'll give you a call, I don't know what, Friday maybe? Thursday,
2: sure.
0: Friday?
2: Yep.
0: We'll give you a call later on this week and find out how it went telling him, okay?
3: Okay.
0: All right, awesome. Thank you so much. We'll talk to you later this week.
3: Thanks, bye.
0: Not incredible. A lot of people were texting in yesterday and just being like, what the heck? What is she going to do now? A lot of people saying she has no reason to tell her boyfriend that she's with now. That's her money. I kind of agree with that. If they're not married, he doesn't need to know anything about that money. But hey, we'll talk to her later on this week. We'll find out what she decided to do. Coming up next, we got a look at your local news. That's on the way. We also got Brian Riley with his question, the Golden Ring of Games. That's coming up. And the small town salute is on the way. Here on the Kelly Jordan Show.

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1: We want to say good morning to everybody listening in Luverne, Minnesota, population 4,900. Luverne was the birthplace of Quinton C. Anenson. He was a World War II flying ace. He flew 75 missions in World War II, earning numerous medals, and actually was in a Ken Burns documentary called The War. Luverne's airfield is actually named after him. I don't know about you, but I think that's cool as hell. And definitely something for Mayor Pat Bouchon to be proud of his city. And that's why Luverne, Minnesota, you get today's Small Town Salute.
0: That was your Small Town Salute on the Kelly Jordan Show. 97 Kick.
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13: 97K. Chance of thunderstorms with fog in spots early today. Otherwise, cloudy skies expected. High temperatures reach up to 72. Winds out of the southwest, 5 to 10 miles per hour. Lows level off around 53. Tonight, mainly clear skies. Mainly clear tomorrow. Highs around 71. Ample sunshine expected Thursday. Clouds on the increase by Friday. Highs in the low 60s. I'm meteorologist Paul Frobley on 97 Kick. Currently 60.
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16: 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This morning.
15: It's a tough one.
16: It's a tough one. I do it way before then, I'll tell you that much. 320-656-9453. That is the phone number. If you know the answer to Brian Riley's question, then we would love for you to jump on the phone and call us and possibly reign victorious in the Golden Ring of Games here on the Kelly Jordan Show.

0: Well, let's see. Are the phones working this morning? Oh, yeah, that one's... Oh, yeah.
1: Okay.
0: All the lines are working, Brian Riley.
1: Hello?
0: And they are wide open.
1: Hello?
0: What was today's question in the Golden Ring of Games?
1: Today's question is, the average American will do this before 11 a.m. on a daily basis.
0: 11 a.m.
1: on a daily basis.
0: On a daily basis.
1: That's
0: the average American will do this.
1: Yeah. That's all I got.
0: We got plenty of room for you.
1: Come on.
0: Come on. Three lines wide open, waiting. It always feels good when this happens, doesn't it?
1: It feels great.
0: Oh, it feels like our work is going noticed. 320-656-9453. Let's see if we can't get ourselves an answer this morning in the Golden Ring of Games. If not, that's the way it goes, man.
1: It happens.

0: be nice and clear when we give out the phone number here. It's 320-656-9453.
1: Nailed it.
0: That is the phone number. Brian Riley, what was your question today in the Golden Ring of Games?
1: Today's question is, the average American will do this before 11 a.m.
0: What it is? Who's this?
2: This is Dez.
0: Dez, what is the app you use most on your phone?
2: Probably Facebook.
0: Yeah. We're all addicted, aren't we?
1: The marketplace is actually addicting.
2: Not really. It's the fact that I'm a Girl Scout leader, so.
0: Oh, okay.
1: You got to be locked
2: keep
1: in.
2: Keep everybody updated.
0: Yes. Yep. Have you liked the Kelly Jordan show on Facebook? Have you followed it?
2: I think I'm following it, yeah.
0: Okay.
1: Well, give it a double check just in case.
0: Yeah, you passed the test.
2: I'll double check and make sure.
1: Yeah, double check.
0: Do you have an answer for Brian Riley's question this morning?
2: Can you repeat the question?
1: Yeah, the question again is, the average person will do this before 11 a.m. every single day.
2: Drink coffee.
1: Great guess.
0: Yeah.
1: Wake yourself up. National Coffee Day and everything. Mm-hmm. But no, it is not drink coffee.
2: Shower?
1: No.
0: Oh, Dez. You get one.
1: I like the moxie, though.
0: Yeah. Oh, yeah. Especially since we barely have anybody calling in. But no, neither one of those is right, Dez.
2: Okay. Should I try calling in again?
0: Sure. I'll hang up and you call right back.
2: Sure.
0: All right. Oh, we got somebody else. Good morning. Who's this? Nope, they hung up.
1: Are we sure the phones work?
0: Is the show over, dude? Is that it?
1: We should just go home. Let's call it a day.
0: I had a 9-year run.
1: I had like 3.5 months. It was a good run.
0: Dang good, man.
1: It was a good run.
0: Well, what's the answer, Brian?
1: Well, the question again, the average American does this before 11 a.m. on a daily basis, utters their first curse word
0: before
1: 11 a.m. due to frustration or stress.
0: What time is it right now? I feel like I'm about to drop a hot one here at 6:30.
1: Not even 7 o'clock this morning yet. You're about to drop a hot one. Well, here's the deal. This is a sign that we should definitely have a 4-day work week. Less stress in our life.
0: Yeah.
1: Less swearing at work.
0: Yeah.
1: Or
0: maybe
1: not.
0: That's why no one's calling in. Everybody's working a 4-day work week and everyone's off today.
1: We're the only place that hasn't implemented that yet.
0: All right.
1: Dang it.
0: Let's move on to the next thing.
1: All right.
0: Thank you, Brian Riley, for that.
1: Anytime. Glad I could help.
0: The morning survey is on the way next. And it is today on National Coffee Day. Do you know someone who has a hilarious spilling coffee story? You left us some voicemails. We're going to play those back for you. It's coming up, man. Yeah.
1: Get ready.
0: Next, 4.5 minutes away.
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6: Chance of thunderstorms with fog in spots early today. Otherwise, cloudy skies expected. High temperatures reach up to 72. Winds out of the southwest, 5 to 10 miles per hour. Lows level off around 53. Tonight, mainly clear skies. Mainly clear tomorrow. Highs around 71. Ample sunshine expected Thursday. Clouds on the increase by Friday. Highs in the low 60s. I'm meteorologist Paul Frombly on 97 Kick. Currently 60.
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15: Good morning. This is the Valley's Hit Country Tuesday harvest weather forecast for the Drayton District of American Crystal Sugar. Showers this morning will taper off, with the next chance for rain coming late on Friday into Saturday. Up to 1/4 inch of additional rain is possible in spots the next several days. High temperatures will be in the low to mid 70s today and Wednesday, cooling to the upper 50s to the middle 60s for Thursday through next week. Morning low temperatures will be in the mid-30s to low 40s through the weekend, approaching freezing on Sunday morning. Over the next 7 days, look for inversion potential to be the strongest during the morning hours, with afternoon heating breaking the inversion before noon. The outlook for October the 6th through the 12th calls for above-normal temperatures with near-normal precipitation. 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

0: It's now time for the morning survey brought to you by Painesville Chevrolet.
1: Do you know someone with a funny spilling coffee story?
2: I was on my way to work and I was running a little behind and I walked outside and it was winter and my steps were slick and I went to slot fall, but I threw my coffee cup up in the air and the coffee all came out of my cup and landed right on the top of my head. And I had to go to work and I work at a cafeteria, so I was able to put my hairnet on and nobody knew.
3: Well, it's the middle of third shift. I'm waitressing at a restaurant here in town, and I didn't realize that they had mopped the floors and out in the dining room area because they forgot to put a web floor sign up. So I had 6 cups of coffee and a coffee pot on my tray as I'm walking out. I hit that wet spot, and 6 people wore the coffee and the coffee pot because the tray went in the air and everything went behind me. By the time they got out there, it was kind of lukewarm, so it really wasn't the hottest coffee possible it could be, like right off the burner. So it was still kind of warmish, but a little bit hot, but not enough to say it would scald you.
0: That was your morning survey on The Kelly Jordan Show.

0: come on, man.
1: Yeah.
0: That song means one thing and one thing only, Brian Riley. That means cold, hard cash. Money, you know what I'm saying?
1: I'm loving it.
0: $1,000 is what we have on the line right now in the brain drain. All you got to do is get on the phone right now. Call us up, 320-656-9453. No matter where you're listening right now, that is the phone number that you can dial, get a hold of us, and play for $1,000.
1: Come
0: it's
1: on.
0: It's really kind of easy when you think about it. All you got to do is get 10 questions right in 60 seconds.
1: I mean, and the questions are like Trivial Pursuit style questions.
0: Yes.
1: They're on the easier end.
0: Children's Trivial Pursuit.
1: The problem is,
0: maybe not children.
1: The problem is the clicker.
0: Yes, it gets people. Once they hear the clock,
1: you start worrying a little bit.
0: I know.
1: But we got you.
0: I'd love to give away $1,000 this morning, so let's see if we can do it. 320-656-9453. That is the phone number. Jump on the phone and call us up, and you maybe can call in sick today.
1: Oh!
0: With a G in your pocket, you know what I'm saying?
1: Maybe all week.
0: Yeah, man.
1: Come on.
0: 320-656-9453. Let's play the brain drain.

0: Good morning. Who is this?
1: Eddie.
0: Eddie, are you ready to play for $1,000?
1: I guess so.
0: You guess so. You know so. Well, with enthusiasm like that, I bet you're going to drive it home today.
2: Come on, Eddie.
0: Eddie?
2: Oh, he's still there. Okay. Oh,
0: okay. Good God, this is going to be fun. All right, Eddie, hold on a second. What would you do with $1,000?
1: Buy a steak dinner.
2: Ooh, yeah.
0: $1,000 steak dinner?
2: Hey, if you got $1,000, you can go get whatever type of steak you want, man.
0: Hell yeah.
1: That'd be amazing.
0: All for yourself?
2: Of course.
1: No.
0: Okay.
2: I thought about it at least.
0: Yeah, that's a good date, though. All right. Well, hey, man, it's time to play. We're going to do it right after Randy Houser, all right? And again, just remember, if Eddie doesn't win, well, either way, if Eddie does win, we're still playing again.

0: He's ready to play. Eddie, you there?
1: Yep.
0: All right, Brian Riley.
2: Here we go. All right, Eddie, you got a chance at $1,000 playing the brain drain. The rules are simple. You got 10 questions you have to get correct in 60 seconds. You can pass at any time, but the moment you get one question incorrect, the time stops, the game is over, and you win nothing. Ooh. All right?
1: Oh, boy.
2: Yeah. Hey, the pressure's on now, Eddie. You ready to do this thing?
1: I'm ready.
2: All right. Kelly Jordan, are you ready to do this thing?
3: I got 60 seconds on the timer.
2: We got Steady Eddie ready to play. We will start the timer after I read the first question. Here we go. How many hours are in a week?
1: 216.
0: Oh, Steady Eddie. Did we tell Eddie that he could pass if he wanted to?
2: We did. I did mention that. I did mention you could pass at any time. But, you know, he went for it. You got to shoot your shot on the first one. And unfortunately, the correct answer, 168 hours.
0: Really?
2: Yeah, that's what it says. Okay. I'm just basing it off the answers that are on my sheet.
0: Yeah, oh gosh, let's see. Well, 24 times 7, right? Is that how many days are in a week? 168.
2: Okay, good.
0: The match checks out.
2: We got it. So, unfortunately, Eddie, we can't give you that $1,000 cash, but the good news is we still play three more times, 8, then again at 2, and then at 3, okay?
1: Okay.
0: All right, Eddie. Thank
2: Appreciate
0: you.
2: Appreciate it, Eddie.
0: Oh, he just hung up. Well, why would he hang on? There's really no reason to talk to us after that.
2: Hey, we got it locked in, though.
0: But coming up at 8 o'clock, another shot at $1,000.
2: Come on.
0: So be sticking around for that. And all you got to do is be caller number 9 and then get those questions right. And we'll cut you a check. We're not getting you registered for $1,000. We're just giving you $1,000.
2: That's going to be so awesome.
0: Yeah, I would love to see somebody win this morning. Man, what did you say? We've only done like 3 questions.
2: We've done 3 rounds of this in the morning, and we've given away 3 questions.
0: Okay.
2: So,
0: okay.
2: We're moving here.
0: We're getting primed to give some stuff away. All right. Hey, we got what's trending on the way next is the word I'm looking for.
2: Nailed it.
0: Whew. Ella Langley has another song that is tearing up the charts. I'm either going to do that. No, I'm going to do the ratings for MTV Video Music Awards.
2: Oh, there you go.
0: Because that was shocking.
2: There you go.
0: Absolutely shocking. So we got what's trending on the way next.
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6: From the newsroom, I'm Alex Carminati. Minnesota Governor Tim Walz is traveling to Denmark, Sweden, and Iceland as he started his trip this past Sunday, and it will go until this Saturday. Since 2019, the governor and his administration have led 12 international trade missions to more than 18 countries and visited more than 45 international companies with investments in Minnesota. A 36-year-old Horace man has died after crashing his motorcycle into a vehicle in Fargo on September 20th. Steve Smiley was pronounced brain dead and he died last Wednesday at Sanford Medical Center. The North Dakota Highway Patrol says Smiley went through a red light before hitting a vehicle at Main Avenue and University Drive. He went flying off his bike and he didn't have a helmet on. No one in the vehicle that was hit got hurt. And longtime UND hockey broadcaster Tim Hennessy will return to call Fighting Hawks games for his 47th and final season. He will announce all UND home games as well as select postseason contests. From the newsroom, I'm Alex Carminati.
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4: You know, there are some things I'd rather not talk about, like the fact that 3 million Americans are losing their vision because of glaucoma. 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But the good news is Lifetime Vision has the latest Cirrus high-def OCT, which can detect glaucoma a whopping 10 years earlier than standard vision testing. That's right, we got you.
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6: Good morning. This is the Valley Sit Country Tuesday harvest weather forecast of the East Grand Forks District of American Crystal Sugar. Showers will taper off today with another chance for showers later on Friday into Saturday. Between now and the end of the weekend, look for another 1/2 inch of rain possible. High temperatures will be in the 70s today and Wednesday, then in the low to mid-60s into the weekend before cooling into the upper 50s for early next week. Morning low temperatures will generally be in the upper 30s to the middle 40s through the end of the week and in the mid-upper 40s next weekend. The outlook for October the 6th through the 12th, above normal temperatures and near normal precipitation. 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For the Valley Sit Country, I'm Mark Ewens.
7: Chance of thunderstorms with fog in spots early today. Otherwise, cloudy skies expected. High temperatures reach up to 72. Winds out of the southwest, 5 to 10 miles per hour. Lows dip down to about 53 tonight, mainly clear skies. High temperatures reach up to 71 tomorrow. Lots of sunshine. Dry with temperatures near average Thursday and Friday and highs in the low 60s. I'm meteorologist Paul Frombly on 97 Kick. Right now, 59.
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1: Turn it up. Here's what's trending on the Kelly Jordan Show.
0: Oh, we're getting into what's trending late today.
4: But yeah.
0: That brain drain. Listen, by the way, we have $1,000 coming up right after 8 o'clock again. And I feel like I'm about to sneeze right now, but I'll see if I can get through this.
4: I believe you. Blessed be thy name. Thank you. You're welcome.
0: And also with you.
4: Mm-hmm.
0: So I was waiting to see the ratings for the MTV Video Music Awards come out.
4: Okay.
0: Holy cow, dude. Down 50. That's 50% from last year.
4: Shocking. Shocking.
0: Only 2.1 million people tuned in to watch, which is, in broadcast television, that's nothing.
4: Well, I mean, it's a garbage music award show.
0: It is.
4: It really is.
0: And, like, you know, Madonna opened it up being all kind of wacky and zany and, like, you know, acting like she was making out with some dude and stuff. Still trying to be edgy. She won, like, 7 awards that night or something like that.
4: Just crazy because what has she been releasing?
0: Or maybe it was Taylor Swift who won. Oh, Taylor Swift won 7 awards.
4: Yeah.
0: Madonna just opened up the show. But, like, Sabrina Carpenter was that. Like, it had tons of star power, but just nobody watched. 2.1 million people tuned in.
4: Ugh.
0: I'm telling you. I was trying to think, when did we start going the other way on celebrities? Because up until 2018, like, any radio meeting you ever had was, oh, you gotta talk about celebrities, you gotta talk about celebrities, you gotta talk about celebrities. And then it just kind of shifted to where no one cared. I think it was COVID.
4: Maybe.
0: When they came out with that video of them all singing John Lennon's Imagine, I was like, oh, they think that we care about them.
4: Yeah. That's
0: like,
4: funny.
0: That's when it turned for me. I was like, these people are so damn pretentious, so narcissistic, so unintelligent.
4: I always feel like the reason we don't like award shows is because everybody decides to state their opinions on it rather than just being like, hey, thanks for the award. I appreciate you all.
0: I think that started it too back later. In like in the early 2000s where it was just like,
4: because there were some acceptance.
0: We don't care.
4: There were some speeches that were great, like Cuba Gooding Jr.'s.
0: Yeah.
4: Like when. We don't get that anymore.
0: Never.
4: You don't get that excitement from somebody winning an award and going way too long and the commercial break is running. He's still like, I want to thank my mom.
0: Yeah.
4: My cousin.
0: Now like it's everybody. Politics. And it's like, man, nobody cares about your politics.
4: No. And nobody does.
0: Right.
4: Regardless if you post it online or not. That's the other thing.
0: I think that's when it all started to change. And just the fact that it's not unique to see these celebrities anymore. It used to be unique to see them on television.
4: Well, the MTV Music Awards, just like throwing that out there because it was the other one. It's not any good anymore because it's not even on MTV.
0: It's on CBS.
4: It's on CBS.
0: And there's no videos on MTV anymore. They're all on YouTube.
4: Right. There's no videos.
0: If you want to see a music video.
4: So we got the Music Video Awards on CBS for brought to you by MTV, but you can't watch them on MTV anymore because it's all reality shows.
0: YouTube. I bet if YouTube did a show on TV like the YouTube Awards, I bet that would get some people to tune in.
4: Don't they do a YouTube Awards?
0: Maybe they do.
4: I think they do.
0: It's probably broadcast on YouTube.
4: It's probably on YouTube, yeah. And they got awards for it.
0: But it's crazy. Like, this dude that I watch, Beard Meets Food, the guy who does, like, food challenges.
4: Yeah.
0: So he has almost 7 million subscribers now.
4: Mm-hmm.
0: And he'll post a video, and within 2 hours, it's got over 1 million views. And they'll all go to, like, 6, 7, 8 million views. He gets more views doing food challenges than the MTV Video Music Awards got.
4: Dude,
0: that's crazy, dude.
4: Well, how many viewers were there total?
0: 2.1.
4: I mean, some of your boating videos probably get more views than that.
0: Yeah.
4: Oof.
0: They do.
4: That's a tough go. If I found out that some guy driving a pontoon in the ocean has more views than my award show full of celebrities, I'd quit.
0: Shout out to Boat Zone.
4: Yeah, I'd give up.
0: At the Hollover Inlet, man. I watch that every Sunday morning.
4: Not shocked at all. With a nice glass of Metamucil with it.
0: Oh, yeah.
4: Yeah, have yourself a good day. Now, Marvel has made over $26 million over the weekend.
0: Jeez.
4: Because they just re-released the Avengers Endgame with new footage. Footage they claim was vital to see in order to get the most out of the upcoming Avengers Doomsday movie.
0: Okay.
4: Now, I don't know what is in it. I'm not a part of it. People online are like, it's not that vital.
0: Okay.
4: Okay, so you don't need to spend the money if you don't want to. But now, this is what's crazy. So, Spider-Man Brand New Day, which was the largest box office movie of all time, made almost $1 billion. They are talking about re-releasing Spider-Man Brand New Day with additional footage. Now, here's the deal. It's not clear if any of the footage is going to be related to that Avengers Doomsday movie, or if the re-release will even happen before that movie is released.
0: Okay.
4: So, right now it's in speculation because that new Avengers movie comes out in December. Spider-Man is still in theaters currently, so the odds of it, you know, happening, not very good.
0: How do you feel about that as a Marvel fan? Are you kind of like, why didn't you just release it in the first place? Why are you doing this to us, or now we need additional footage?
4: Yeah, I mean,
0: are you cool? Are you think it's cool?
4: I think they should just do it right away, because that was the whole part about buying the DVDs and the box sets, right?
0: Right.
4: Because you got all the additional footage, you got the stuff you didn't get to see, sometimes you get the special interviews, whatever it is. Just, if we're going to commit to 2.5 hours to a movie, let's just commit it to 3 and then add all the stuff that you didn't want to. What was it? James Gunn, I think his name is. He re-released the DC comic version with Batman, and I can't think of what they're all called again off the top of my head. But they re-released, it was like a 3-hour movie.
0: Good God.
4: And like with some change involved on that thing. So he re-released it and people absolutely loved it. If they just dropped that from the get-go and tell people like, hey, this is a cinematic masterpiece. The problem, I think, though, is that if it is 3 hours and it's just garbage, like, Sony makes some real bad superhero movies.
0: It's kind of like when Taylor Swift will release like multiple versions of a song, and then you got to buy, you know, this album and then to buy that to get this song. It's like, come on, you're taking advantage of people who really are fans of yours.
4: Now, they are saying they're supposedly restoring footage from that was cut featuring Rosario Dawson, who played a character named Claire Temple, who was a part of Daredevil, Luke Cage, things like that. So that may or may not happen. No word on whether or not the new Spider-Man movie is going to be dropping anytime soon with the extended pieces in it.
0: Did you go see that in the theater?
4: The new Spider-Man movie?
0: Yeah.
4: Yeah, I did.
0: Okay.
4: You did. Me and your boy Ryan Briley talked about
0: it. Oh, yeah, that's right. I forgot about that.
4: And then you called us nerds.
0: I completely tuned out when you guys started talking.
4: You called us nerds, which I was a little offended by because...
0: Because me calling someone a nerd is...
4: That's calling the pot calling the kettle black.
0: Yeah, I really am sorry about that.
4: That's all right. It happens.
0: I stepped way out of my league when I did that.
4: You know, you were just trying to chime in, and I appreciate that.
0: Hey, we're running kind of late because of the brain drain today, so we got to jump right into Am I Wrong today. I apologize for the people that tune in for the music. We got to skip over a song right now because we got to jump right into Am I Wrong, because we got someone that's dealing with something with one of their kids, and we're going to get her on the phone right now. Luckily, she's sitting on hold.
1: The Kelly Jordan Show.
0: Once you're out, you can't come back in. That's what we have up today. And Am I Wrong? It's when someone is struggling with something. So they reach out to us. They tell us all about it. Then you get to judge them and tell them if they're wrong or not. That's why Michaela joins us this morning. Michaela, what's going on? Why are you on Am I Wrong today?
2: Hi, guys. I was calling because I have an 18-year-old daughter.
0: Okay.
2: And she has decided that she wants to move in with her boyfriend now that she's 18.
0: Oof. How long ago did she turn 18? Yeah. Not that that matters, but how long ago?
2: About 3 months or so.
0: I have a 17-year-old daughter. That's why I'm having a visceral reaction to this.
4: Yeah.
0: I'm having a very guttural reaction to this story. Okay, I'm sorry. Go ahead.
2: Yeah, so she's new at being 18, and she said she wants to move in with her boyfriend, and I don't agree with that at all. And I told her if she moves in with her boyfriend, then, you know, that's that. She's an adult now. She's with him, and she can live her life without any financial help from me and her father, and she cannot move back home. And I just feel strongly that I'm just trying to get her to nod, but I want to know, am I wrong?
4: I mean,
0: so for telling, now is your husband on board with this as well? Because sometimes dads are a little more soft when it comes to our daughters.
2: I mean, he wants her to, you know, be an adult, but he doesn't think that she's old enough to be on her own yet. She's not really, you know, mentally mature enough, sure. We believe.
4: It's understandable.
0: Would you actually stick to it? Like, so you're saying, like, once she does this, she's never allowed to move home. Like, she's on her own now.
2: Right. Exactly.
0: Would you be able to stick to that?
4: Yeah.
2: We think we can. We want to be united and not stick to our guns. I don't know, you know, if she was, like, hurt in an accident, if that would, you know, if I could live with myself not having her back. But I want to stick to it, you know, unless there's an emergency.
4: Okay. Now, is she going to be able to afford living on her own? Like I know she's going to be splitting rent, but can she afford to do this? Like, have you talked to her about that?
2: I told her, I showed her, you know, our budget on the computer, and I said, this is all the bills that you could be responsible for. I mean, she has a job at, you know, she helps out sometimes at a library, but she said, oh, her boyfriend's going to take care of everything.
4: Her boyfriend?
0: Does she have a car?
2: She has a car.
0: Okay. So she's saying that so she's going to move from you guys taking care of everything to her boyfriend taking care of everything.
4: Oof.
2: I just think it's a lot to trust another, you know, younger person.
0: And you're looking at it with the wisdom of age and knowing how this stuff usually turns out. How long have they been together? Two-part question. How long have they been dating and how old is he?
2: He is also 18, but they're the same age. But he's been working a lot longer, and he works as a mechanic, so he just has, you know, more money and kind of a more, like, grown-up job. But they've been together for 2 years.
4: Okay. So, I mean, so you're comfortable with, you like him, at least, correct?
2: I do like him as a young man, you know, boyfriend for my daughter. I don't think that, you know, they're at the level to just be on their own living together.
4: Yeah. I mean, I get that entirely.
0: 18 is still a baby,
4: man. It's still so young. If I'm you, I understand the trepidation. That's a huge word. I can't believe I used that.
0: Are you sure you used that right?
4: I don't think I did. But, like, I think this is a good learning experience. You don't learn unless you throw the wolves. What is it? You throw them into the wolves or whatever the saying is.
0: Yeah, but
4: you have to let them learn the hard way. Like, if she's going to be stubborn regardless about it, it seems like. That's just my take. Like, you just got to let them fail and then you can be there. I understand you're not going to help them, but at some point you're probably going to have to.
0: Yeah, as a
4: Hopefully
0: parent.
4: Not.
0: Yeah, as a parent, I would be like, I'd probably feel the same way because I would not want my daughter at 8. Mom, I feel your pain on this one.
4: Ooh, that's a tough one, dude.
0: So there's really nothing else you can do but this because she's 18. She can do whatever she wants.
2: Exactly. And that's the point she's making. You know, she's an adult now. 18 means you're all grown up. And I just feel like you have no idea what it's like to have these bills and to have these responsibilities. It's not something you can just play with.
0: Does she have any plans? Does she have any plans to go to college? I'm guessing not.
2: Yeah, she's like, maybe one day, but it, you know, just doesn't seem worth it anymore. You know, it's like...
0: I get that too. I mean, the fact that we expect 18-year-olds to know what they want to do for the rest of their life is ridiculous to me. But
4: I mean, if I was 18, if I could do it over again, I would move. I wouldn't go to college. I would just go live where my friends are in a college town.
0: Yeah,
4: and then just eventually, when you feel ready to go, go.
0: That's the college experience.
4: Yeah, like do the college experience, make some money, but at the same time, like moving in with the boyfriend, starting a whole life.
0: Here's what we're going to do, Michaela. We are going to ask people, do they think that you're wrong for telling your 18-year-old daughter who wants to move in with her boyfriend that she can go ahead and do whatever she wants, but she is cut off financially and does not get to move home when it all blows up in her face? Okay?
2: Sounds good.
0: So you'll be able to hear all the calls and all the texts, all right?
2: All right.
0: Man, the calls and texts, the texts are already pouring in. So 320-656-9453, that is the phone number to get your text in about that. We'd love to get some phone calls on this, too. And let's help her out. Let's help Michaela out and see. Is she wrong for telling her daughter, hey, you move out, you are cut off. It's Am I Wrong?
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11: Good morning. This is the Valley's Hit Country Tuesday harvest weather forecast for the Hillsborough District of American Crystal Sugar. Showers and storms will taper off during the day today, with the next chance for rain coming later on Friday into Saturday morning. Over the course of the next several days, look for an additional 1 to 1.5 inches of rain, most of it falling today. High temperatures will be in the low to mid 70s today and Wednesday, cooling into the mid 60s for the remainder of the week into the weekend. Morning low temperatures will be in the upper 30s to the lower 40s over the next 7 days, approaching freezing on Sunday morning. The 8 to 14 day outlook for October the 6th through the 12th calls for above normal temperatures with below normal precipitation expected. This harvest weather forecast has been brought to you by Goose River Bank, Rydell, and Pulses America. For the Valley's Hit Country, I'm Mark Ewens.
12: Chance of thunderstorms with fog in spots early today. Otherwise, cloudy skies expected. High temperatures reach up to 72. Winds out of the southwest, 5 to 10 miles per hour. Lows dip down to about 53. Tonight, mainly clear skies. High temperatures reach up to 71 tomorrow. Lots of sunshine. Dry with temperatures near average Thursday and Friday and highs in the low 60s. I'm meteorologist Paul Frobley on 97 Kick. Right now, 59.
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0: All right, this is a tough one. We got Michaela sitting on hold for Am I Wrong? Her daughter is 18, wants to move out with her boyfriend. Michaela doesn't want her daughter doing it. So she said, all right, you can do it, but you're cut off financially, yeah, and you cannot move back home when you decide that it's too hard and you want to move back. Ooh. So that's where we're at. Am I wrong? She wants to know, is she wrong for doing that to her daughter? Well, hello, what's up?
1: Hello.
0: Hi.
1: Hi. So for Michaela's Am I Wrong, I, being the daughter's perspective, was in that boat, and I moved out when I was 18. And not that my parents said they were going to, like, cut me off, but we had the conversations of, like, what my responsibilities were.
0: Okay.
1: And it almost made me feel like I'm going to prove them wrong. You know, like, they were still there, like, if I needed something, but I didn't rely on them financially.
0: Okay.
1: You know, I went, like, I had to get a little bit better or a little bit more of a big girl job.
0: Right.
1: And I was going, but I mean, like, if anything, I feel like the more she tells her, we're going to cut you off, we're going to do this, she's going to do it. She's going to want to do it.
0: Like, just to prove them wrong, if nothing else.
1: Yeah. And so, like, I mean, my family has always, she seems pretty supportive, you know, like, they're your parents, right? I feel like they aren't going to let her live on the street.
0: Right.
2: Yeah.
1: But giving her some sort of, like, yeah, but. So, I mean, being in the daughter's perspective, I've kind of been there, like, hey, I'm going to prove them wrong.
0: Awesome.
1: You know? So, well, did you ever, I mean, I see it both ways.
0: Did you ever have to move back or anything? Or once you were gone, you were gone?
1: No. Once I was gone, I was gone. I moved out right after my senior year.
0: So mom isn't wrong, though, but mom isn't wrong for telling her these things.
1: No, I don't feel like she's wrong, okay, but I feel like the harsher she is, if that makes sense. If she was kind of like, well, here's what you're looking at for expenses or whatever, right, now you make the educated decision. But I feel like the more she's like, oh, I'm going to cut you off, I'm going to this, I feel like the daughter's going to want to go that much more.
0: All right. Well, we appreciate the phone call. Thank you so much. We got a lot of text pouring in on this one.
2: A lot. 320 number saying, as a parent, your door is always open for your kids. That's from Brad, actually, who put his name on that. Lori saying, mom is not wrong. She's 18. She can do what she wants. That doesn't mean parents still have to financially support her.
0: Mm-hmm.
2: Now, Des saying, I agree with the financial part, but that their door should remain open in case the relationship goes south. Doesn't want to see her kids on the street, which I would assume if something were to go south, you would allow them back in.
0: As a parent, dude, like, you want to be tough, but you are not going to watch your kid be homeless, for God's sakes, just because they wanted to move out at 18. Like, I mean,
2: I don't see any parent doing something like that.
0: It's a good way to voice your disdain for what's going on, but like, hey, you can't move back. But would any parent actually do that? Maybe you would have to be the toughest parent in the world, though.
2: Now, a lot of people are saying she's wrong because of the fact that she, you know, might not let her child back into the house at some point because of the financial reasons.
0: Yeah.
2: Like Ben's saying, she's wrong. Your kids should always have a place in your home. They need to learn from their decisions, but you as a parent need to be there to help them rebound. Which, I like, talking to her, she doesn't seem like that type of person.
0: Right.
2: You know what I mean?
0: Right.
2: Jenna's saying, did she hear the other day the four words that describe being an adult? It's not fun. Talking about the 18-year-old daughter.
0: Right.
2: Jody's saying, she is 18. She's going to do what she wants, but I do not. But I would not put the universe that she could never come back home, because what if she was in a really tough situation and feels she can't come home? And then you get like an I told you so. Like, I remember growing up, my dad, because I've lived away from home since I graduated high school.
0: Right.
2: Like, I've always had a roommate, or I've just lived away. And my dad was always like, oh, yeah, I'll help you out whenever I need help.
0: Right.
2: But then when it came time for help, he's like, well, you'll figure it out. You'll figure it out. Like, I'll never forget. He was like, you need $50 for groceries? Give me a call.
0: Yeah.
2: So I was like, Dad, I need $50 for groceries. He's like, I've got $50 for you, brother. You got to figure that one out on your own.
0: He's like, there's an app called DoorDash.
2: Yeah, there's go get out there and work. So, like, it's a learning experience, but it also, at that time when he doesn't give you what you need financially, you figure out how to make your money last,
0: or
2: what you need to do with your money. You can't just be frivolous with it, which I think is probably going to be the toughest part as an 18-year-old living out on your own. Because now you have adult money doing adult things that you think you can go pay for, but you forget about the responsibility that you're probably not used to having.
0: Well, those broke moments, man, like they teach you more than any amount of money ever could. Like,
2: right.
0: That's why they always say the prosperous times you put in your pocket, the lean times you put in your heart. But I think that we can go ahead and get her back on the phone and give her a judgment.
2: Come on.
0: All right, Michaela, you heard all the calls, you heard all the texts, your judgment today, and am I wrong? Nobody thinks that you're wrong.
2: Right.
0: But what people do think is that a lot of people text in and say, look, I tried to do the same thing with my kid, but when you see your kid struggling, it's just your parental instinct kicks in and you end up just helping out.
3: I know, we go back and forth about it all the time, but I said we're just going to cut her off and act like, you know, this her bank account doesn't exist to us and we can't add to it.
0: Yeah, there's nothing else you can do. So the good news is nobody thinks you're wrong.
2: Right.
0: A lot of parents texted in and said this is one of the toughest parts about parenting is when you have to treat your kid like an adult. And that's really all you're doing here. Well,
2: and, you know, kind of like you mentioned, you could always stash some stuff away.
0: Yeah.
2: Like, if you are saving money for her, if you've been doing that, you can always stash that away and be like, once everything comes to a head, maybe nickel and dime and be like, hey, here's a little something.
0: In all honesty, if you, and maybe we shouldn't say this because it's going to take all the sting out of your threat, but in all honesty, if it blows up in your daughter's face and the relationship doesn't work out, you'd probably let her move back in, wouldn't you?
3: I mean, I'm telling her I'm not, but as a mother, I'm not going to have my daughter, you know,
0: right,
3: being out on the street or in a dangerous situation trying to live with other people that, you know, aren't safe.
0: It's like when you watch, what's that show, Intervention.
2: Yeah.
0: And like the family is just at their wits end with this, you know, drug addict of a child or whatever, and they still keep taking him back in and giving him money. As a parent, I get it.
3: Mm-hmm. I know, I don't want her to know we had this conversation.
0: Yes.
3: So I'm going to tell her we're not, but.
2: You know,
0: does she listen to country music?
3: Does she, or, I'm sorry?
0: Does she listen to country music? Because you might be safe. She might not even be hearing this right now.
3: I don't think she's up right
2: now. Yeah, I don't think she's awake.
0: Oh, perfect.
2: I mean, the other thing you could do, too, is if things come to a head, you go take her apartment shopping. Go look at it and then show her what rent by yourself is looking like. Maybe that'll change her mind, too.
3: That's a good idea. I could just take her out to, you know, real stores and show her how much a lawnmower costs.
2: Yeah.
0: Right.
2: Just like that other show, Scare 'em Straight.
0: Yes.
2: Get them scared straight.
3: Exactly.
0: Yeah. Boy, being a parent never gets easier, does it? It never, you always think the next step will be easier and it never is. But, well, Michaela, best of luck to you. Best of luck to your daughter. And we really hope this all works out for everybody.
3: Thank you so much. I'm glad I'm right.
0: Yes. You can at least be happy in knowing that you're right.
2: There you go.
0: All right, we got $1,000 on the way right after 8 o'clock when we do the brain drain this morning. So get ready for that. Because we would love to give away 1,000, man.
2: We haven't
0: done so yet. Well, I guess we've only been doing this for 2 days, so.
2: Let's get through more than one question.
0: That's the game plan. That would be really fun.
2: Yeah.
0: So that's coming up a little bit after 8, but right now.
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0: All right, I give you 4 words. You tell me how they're all connected. Skin, shell, wrapper, coating. 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If you know, go ahead, text in a guess to 320-656-9453. 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
7: Chance of thunderstorms with fog in spots early today. Otherwise, cloudy skies expected. High temperatures reach up to 72. Winds out of the southwest, 5 to 10 miles per hour. Lows dip down to about 53 tonight, mainly clear skies. High temperatures reach up to 71 tomorrow. Lots of sunshine. Dry with temperatures near average Thursday and Friday and highs in the low 60s. I'm meteorologist Paul Frombly on 97 KICK. Right now, 59.
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0: Words were skin, shell, wrapper, and coating. A few people got this one right today. Boy, we got to get some names on these. Teresa, you got it right. Stacy, you got it right. Velma, you're close. Jessica, you got it right. Raylan, I like that name. You did not get this right. I apologize for that. But we got someone on the phone that wants to answer. Hello?
8: I have an answer for the thing.
0: All right, what do you think it is?
8: To cover, like, to protect something.
0: You're actually right on that. Protective outer layers. That's what it is. Skin, shell, wrapper, coating.
8: Actually?
0: Yeah. Now, we don't give away anything for How's It Connected.
9: We can give you a shout-out, though. Does that count?
0: Ugh.
8: Yes, thank you.
0: What's your name?
8: Hayden.
0: Well, Hayden, you can go on today knowing that you told everyone how it's all connected.
8: Okay, thank you so much.
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0: Give it to me. Talk about money, cold hard cash. I'm talking about $1,000.
1: Let's go.
0: We got it on the line right now, and it could be yours. All you have to do is get 10 questions correct in 60 seconds. It'd be nice to get our bat off the shoulder, you know what I'm saying?
1: You know, we step in the box, we just go down swinging.
0: Yeah, right so away. Let's get past the first question.
1: Come on.
0: That's a start step in the right direction to you getting $1,000 in the brain drain. So jump on the phone right now, 320-656-9453. You could be playing for $1,000 right now in the brain drain on the Kelly Jordan Show. You just got to call 320-656-9453. No matter where you are in the listening audience, that is the number to play.

0: Good morning. Who's this?
1: Amber.
0: Amber, are you ready to play for $1,000?
1: I sure am.
0: Now, what are you going to do if you win?
1: You know, probably put it towards Christmas presents.
0: Oh, you're getting a jump on that, huh?
2: Smart.
1: Yeah.
0: I get it.
2: You could also do something frivolous with it. You know, just throwing that one out there.
1: Well, I didn't say I wouldn't buy myself a Christmas present.
0: Hey, that's girl, what we like to hear. All right, well, when we come back, you are going to play for $1,000. All you have to do is get 10 questions correct in 60 seconds, okay?
1: All right.
0: All right, it's coming up. Hold on.

0: I'm talking about $1,000, man. And here's the thing. A lot of times you'll hear a contest on the radio and they'll say, all right, call in. We'll qualify you to get registered for a chance at getting qualified to win $1,000.
1: For a chance at it.
0: Right.
1: Yeah.
0: This is just, you get 10 questions right in 60 seconds, you get the $1,000.
1: Simple as that.
0: So simple. So we got, what is her name? Amber is sitting on hold right now, and she is going to try for that money, Brian.
1: Come on.
0: Amber, you there?
2: I am.
0: Amber in the house.
1: Come on.
0: Let's go ahead and do this, Amber. Brian Riley, break it down.
1: All right, Amber, here's the deal. You have a chance at $1,000. Your job is to get 10 questions right in 60 seconds. You do that, you win the cash. If you don't, we play again coming up at 2 o'clock. Now, here are the rules, okay? You can pass at any time within that 60 seconds. So if you don't know the answer, just say next. We'll go to the next question. And again, 10 right in 60 seconds, okay?
0: The thing is, the clock don't stop, though.
1: Yeah, and the clock don't stop. We keep going. All right?
2: All right.
1: You ready to do this thing?
2: Yeah.
1: All right, Kelly Jordan, are you ready to do this thing?
3: Look at the timer, Brian. There's 60 seconds loaded.
1: All right, we will start that 60-second timer after I read the first question. Here we go. What language does the word espresso come from?
2: Spanish.
1: No!
0: Dang it!
2: It's French, isn't it? It's French.
1: It's not French either. It's Italian.
0: Oh, okay, Italiano. Okay,
1: now, granted... I've heard somewhere that Spanish and Italian are like...
0: Similar.
1: Like, yes. You can use some of those Spanish words in Italian and then it all matches up.
0: Yes.
1: But it's not the same.
0: Not the same.
1: Unfortunately.
0: And the correct answer, I believe, is Italian.
1: Yeah, that is the correct answer, Italian.
0: I believe they invented the espresso.
1: That's right. So, unfortunately, Amber,
0: dang,
1: we don't win $1,000. We don't get to the second question. But there's still two more chances for you to win coming up at 2 and then again at 3, okay?
2: All right.
0: It was a pleasure to talk to you, Amber.
2: Thanks. Have a good day.
0: You do the same. Thank you so much for taking the time to call. All right. Well, that's the way it goes.
1: One up, one down.
0: We got what's trending on the way next. And is Ella Langley about to do it again? This is her year, man. Ella Langley might be about to do it again.
1: She can do no wrong.
0: I got that story coming up for you next.
1: And according to medical professionals, this celebrity not allowed to do the Hot Ones podcast.
0: Oh, I can't. I love the Hot Ones podcast.
1: Yeah, she's not allowed to do it.
0: That's one of the best YouTube channels out there. All right. Well, we'll get into that next when we do What's Trending on The Kelly Jordan Show.

0: thing, Ella Langley.
1: You're talking about it?
2: I got some big news.
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1: Here's what's trending on the Kelly Jordan Show.
0: All right, so obviously the big story of the year, musically, was Ella Langley's Choosing Texas. It is now the longest running number one song in Billboard Hot 100 history, right?
5: Yeah.
0: Well, she's got another one on deck that could start doing some things. Your jam, Be Her, is the best-selling song so far of 2026.
5: I love this song.
0: I know. This is, you like this better than Choosing Texas.
5: I mean, I said it when I first came out. I was like, this might be better.
0: What's an opinion?
5: And it is an opinion, but yeah. It's just so catchy.
0: It is extremely catchy. You know what the other best-selling song right behind it is? And I'm surprised. And my only reference is I don't get any requests for this when I DJ weddings, and that's kind of how I know what songs are hot right now.
5: Okay.
0: But Bruno Mars, I Just Might, is the number two best-selling song of the year.
5: I can get why.
0: I do like this song.
5: So if nobody requested it, it's just...
0: I'm just like, I don't know, maybe it's not... Maybe it's just not doing anything. It's a weird way to look at things.
5: Do people request Be Her by Ella Langley?
0: No, because okay. It's not. That doesn't really have a wedding vibe. To
5: okay.
0: It, you know, like, you know, I wish that I could.
5: Shot in a hole right
0: I
5: there.
0: Wish that I could be her. But another one that's on the list is a song that you and I like that's coming under a little bit of scrutiny. Number four on the list, Boston by Stella Lefty.
5: Yeah.
0: Now, these are the best-selling songs.
5: Now, I think it's only coming under scrutiny after everybody's finding out that her song is possibly...
0: I still love the song.
5: I think it's great.
0: Some other songs on the list. E85 is number five on the list. Okay. I Can't Love You Anymore. Ella Langley, number six. Morgan Wallen.
5: Yeah.
0: Luke Combs has two on the best-selling of 2026 so far. For country albums... I know, this is for all albums. Sleepless in a Hotel Room is number 10.
5: Okay.
0: And he also holds the number seven spot on the list with Be By You.
5: Great songs.
0: So country is selling like crazy, man.
5: I'm telling you, country is slowly drifting into the other genres.
0: Oh, absolutely.
5: And it's all going to be one pile of music at
0: some
5: point here.
0: This Stella Lefty started out as country, and now it's on every radio station. Same with Be Her by Ella Langley. Same with Choosing Texas.
5: Same with some Morgan Wallen songs. Like, yep. Everybody's slowly dipping their toes in that pop world.
0: Here's the crazy thing. So there's a radio station I listen to that's very trendy, very, you know, it's my daughter turned me on to it.
5: Sure.
0: Even they play some country on there, and I am shocked because country music was always kind of known as the uncool music, right? Whatever. And now it's like, I think bro country maybe took it out a little bit.
5: Do you think with the lack of twang in country now, like Zach Top will probably never switch over?
0: Right. But no, that's not true. They played some Zach Top on there.
5: Did they?
0: I think they did. I know they played, who's the other one?
5: Zach Bryan.
0: Yes.
5: Okay.
0: Zach Bryan. Yes. They did play some Zach Bryan on
5: okay.
0: it.
5: Okay.
0: So all this to say, I'm sorry, that was a very long explanation, but all of that to say, like, country music is kind of getting into the cooler, more elite crowd, I guess.
5: Hip and trending. Hot and swinging.
0: I don't know if that's the word I'm looking for.
5: I get what you're getting at.
0: But though. I like to see it because it's such good music.
5: It's becoming more popular.
0: Yeah, people shouldn't just instantly poo-poo it because it's country music.
5: You should do that with all music.

0: That's why you and I like everything.
1: Everything. It's art, dude. You can't tell one person their art sucks.
0: It's subjective.
1: It just isn't for you.
0: That's what they tell everyone. Now, The Hot Ones is one of the more popular podcasts, I guess, shows on YouTube.
1: Best. One of the best, in my opinion.
0: And if you don't know what it is, it's where a host brings out chicken wings and they get gradually hotter and they have a celebrity guest who eats the wings with them.
1: Yep.
0: While being asked questions. Mainly so they can get real answers out of them because they're sweating their tuchus off.
1: Show. Love Hot Ones.
0: Now, Anne Hathaway, who's going to be in the upcoming movie Verity,
1: okay,
0: which looks fantastic, by the way, was hoping to do an episode of The Hot Ones to promote her new movie, but her doctor won't let her.
1: All right.
0: And she says they do. So she planned on doing the show for real as a part of the press tour, but then she got pregnant. And then she said, my doctor said I couldn't do it because I might go into labor early.
1: Yeah, man.
0: With all the sweat and the heat and all that stuff. So I still haven't done the gauntlet yet. I'm not sure when I'm gonna, but maybe next year is what Anne Hathaway is thinking to get on that show.
1: One of the best guests ever was Gordon Ramsay on that show.
0: Yeah.
1: One of the worst was DJ Khaled.
0: I believe.
1: DJ Khaled bowed out after the second wing.
0: It was like a teriyaki wing. He's like, I can't.
1: And he was like, just because I'm quitting doesn't mean I'm a quitter. You know what I'm saying? Sometimes in life, you just got to find the challenges. And he tried to give a motivational speech after he backed out after two wings.
0: Yeah, well, we just know he's not a tough guy.
1: No.
0: He can't handle that heat anymore like the Hot Ones. But you can check out Anne Hathaway and go check out Verity, which is coming out. It's based off a book, which I guess was an unbelievable book.
1: Okay.
0: It's coming out very soon.
1: Well, I'll look into that, Brian Riley.
0: I know you won't go see it, but I guarantee you your wife will probably go see it.
1: Probably.
0: No question.
1: Any excuse to get away from me.
0: Hey.
1: Listen, this is an amazing story. Firefighters, some of the most brave people on the planet Earth. Well, what these firefighters have done for this young lady is just absolutely incredible and just shows they're cut from a different cloth. We got Happy Hour on the way next. It's when we bring a story that'll hopefully maybe put a smile on your face. And we got that on the way, all thanks to the great people over there at Audio Video Extremes.
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4: From the newsroom, I'm Alex Carminati. Minnesota Governor Tim Walz is traveling to Denmark, Sweden, and Iceland, as he started his trip this past Sunday, and it will go until this Saturday. Since 2019, the governor and his administration have led 12 international trade missions to more than 18 countries and visited more than 45 international companies with investments in Minnesota. A 36-year-old Horace man has died after crashing his motorcycle into a vehicle in Fargo on September 20th. Steve Smiley was pronounced brain dead and he died last Wednesday at Sanford Medical Center. The North Dakota Highway Patrol says Smiley went through a red light before hitting a vehicle at Main Avenue and University Drive. He went flying off his bike and he didn't have a helmet on. No one in the vehicle that was hit got hurt. And longtime UND hockey broadcaster Tim Hennessy will return to call Fighting Hawks games for his 47th and final season. He will announce all UND home games as well as select postseason contests. From the newsroom, I'm Alex Carminati.
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20: Slight chance of thunderstorms with fog in spots early today. Otherwise, cloudy skies. Highs level off around 72. Southwesterly winds 5 to 10 miles per hour. Lows around 53. Tonight, mainly clear. Tomorrow, daytime highs approaching 71. Bright sunshine Thursday. Clouds on the increase by Friday. Highs in the low 60s. I'm meteorologist Paul Frombly on 97 Kick. Currently 59.
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1: In today's Laughter at 20 After,
0: this comedian calls herself Trailer Trash Tammy, and here she talks about being poor when she was growing up.
22: We were so poor growing up, we used to have joint birthday parties, and our birthdays aren't even close together. Me and my cousin had a joint party every year. We're not even the same zodiac sign. Birthdays are 7 months apart, man. And we couldn't afford Chuck E. Cheese, or we just had our party in the McDonald's play area. You know what I'm talking about? And we wouldn't rent it out or nothing. We just show up. It was always my two sisters, a few cousins, and whoever else just happened to be there that day.
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0: These firefighters are still a part of her life.
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2: It makes me happy.
0: Oh my goodness, can you imagine getting a call? You're a firefighter, a paramedic, and you get a call that there's been a terrible accident and a three-year-old girl is possibly trapped underneath a car right now. Well, that's what happened. They got a call that a little girl was potentially trapped underneath a car. And when they got there, when firefighters got on the scene, it was a chaotic scene. The mom was trying to get her little girl out from underneath the car. A truck had accidentally hit her. And paramedics, firefighters, they had to jump into action right away. Now, they said they were terrified because when they saw the little girl, they thought, well, she's no longer with us. And that just wrenched their hearts. All these firefighters that had shown up were like, I cannot believe that we're on the scene of this. You know, it's just hard for them. And all of them being young fathers themselves, just it was tough. It was a tough scene. Well, they were able to get little Leela out from underneath the car and were able to get her to the hospital. Then came great news from the hospital that the parents wanted to hear. They found out that Leela was in stable condition by the time they got her to the hospital.
3: Yeah.
0: So it looked like everything was going to be fine. All the firefighters said as soon as we got on the scene, we started praying. We started praying that this little girl would be okay because it just did not look good. So when they got her to the hospital and she was stable, they were like, okay, good. That's step one is just getting her stable. Leela was in the hospital for about 6 months. And firefighters would continue to stop by and see her on almost every other day basis. And it would be just different because it was like, I think there was four firefighters that were on the scene that helped save her life.
3: Yeah.
0: So they would just every day, one of them would go to the hospital just to check on her, check on the parents, see if they needed anything. And this went on for 6 months, dude.
3: Dude.
0: Now, here's the thing. That was 3 years ago. These firefighters, this group of firefighters still continue to show up for Leela. They were there for her first day of school. They show up on Christmas. They show up on her birthdays and any other special moments that are going on in her life. They said that there's certain cases that you have when you're in this business, when you do this for a living, that just stick with you for the rest of your life. And they said Leela is definitely one of those cases where we were so afraid. We thought something terrible was going to happen, and we just became emotionally invested in it. And now we can't stop. As a matter of fact, the whole fire department now calls her baby girl. They gave her a little nickname, and they show up whenever she has something special going on. They've even started a college fund for her.
3: Dude.
0: Isn't that? These are firefighters, dude, that deal with this stuff all the time. But there's something about this one that stuck with them. And they said, we'll be there at her wedding when she gets married in about 30 years. And we want to be there for that, too, because we got to make sure that we approve that guy, too. How cool is that, dude?
3: That's so cool.
0: So amazing. Did I tell you that this is brought to you by Audio Video Extremes?
3: You did now.
0: I think that I was so excited to get to the story, I didn't even tell you that Happy Hour is always brought to you by Audio Video Extremes. And it's so that we can bring you stories like this that are just absolutely amazing. And shout out to these firefighters, man, who have stayed a part of her life now and will be a part of her life forever.
3: That's so amazing.
0: It's incredible, man. That's why we do these kind of stories, Brian.
3: Have to.
0: You know what I'm saying? It's all thanks to Audio Video Extremes. Thank you guys so much. That was today's Happy Hour. I wonder how many, I always think this, like how many of those cases do just stick with you for the rest of your life? Like police officers who have to deal with just horrible, horrible scenes all the time. How many of those that sticks with them for the rest of their life, you know?
3: All of them, probably.
0: I watch a lot of Forensic Files for some reason.
3: Yeah.
0: And a lot of the police officers will be like, every case is tough, but this one, you know, I couldn't sleep at night. You never think about that side of it, right?
3: No. Gosh, that's crazy.
0: Incredible. Great people, man. Hey, we got to look at your local news. That is on the way. And then I got something I'm going to bring to the show that it's possible only I find interesting. It's called Maybe It's Just Me, and that's on the way, too. But after this...
1: It's time now for the Small Town Salute.
0: We want to say good morning to everybody listening in Luverne, Minnesota, population 4,900. Luverne was the birthplace of Quinton C. Anenson. He was a World War II flying ace. He flew 75 missions in World War II, earning numerous medals, and actually was in a Ken Burns documentary called The War. Luverne's airfield is actually named after him. I don't know about you, but I think that's cool as hell. And definitely something for Mayor Pat Bouchon to be proud of his city. And that's why, Luverne, Minnesota, you get today's Small Town Salute.
1: That was your Small Town Salute on the Kelly Jordan Show. 90s. 97 Kick.
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10: Slight chance of thunderstorms with fog in spots early today. Otherwise, cloudy skies. Highs level off around 72. Southwesterly winds 5 to 10 miles per hour. Lows around 53. Tonight, mainly clear. Tomorrow, daytime highs approaching 71. Bright sunshine. Thursday, clouds on the increase. By Friday, highs in the low 60s. I'm meteorologist Paul Frobley on 97 Kick. Currently 59.
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12: Gonna do it this morning. It's called, maybe it's just me, it's when I bring something to the show that maybe only I find interesting. I've had a few of these building up for a while. A few idioms. Things like, you know, stick a sock in it, or who let the cat out of the bag, or I got one hands down.
13: Yeah.
12: Where did those come from? I always find these to be so insanely interesting.
13: Okay.
12: Hopefully I got them right.
13: Find out, I guess.
12: We'll find out coming up next. We got Maybe It's Just Me on the way next when I bring something to the show that it's possible only I find interesting. Because that is the key to good radio. That's the Kelly Jordan Show.

0: cold turkey.
1: Sometimes Kelly finds things interesting that no one else does. We mean absolutely no one. It's time for Maybe It's Just Me.
0: Don't you always wonder where we get a lot of those sayings? Every once in a while, I'll have a few that I save up, and I'm like, you know what? I'm going to do an idiom edition of Maybe It's Just Me. Well, like I said, quitting cold turkey.
2: Okay.
0: You know where that came from?
2: No idea.
0: So back in the 1800s, people got super addicted to opiates because they would prescribe them for I guess tuberculosis was really big back in like the mid 1800s, right? Okay. So they would prescribe opiates to people, and then of course people got addicted to the opiates.
2: Yeah.
0: And they had to go ahead and get them off of that.
2: Okay.
0: And when they would take people off of opiates, a lot of times their skin would break out into goosebumps as they were coming off the opiates. It would resemble turkey skin, right? So that's where we got the term quitting cold turkey.
2: Oh, okay. That makes sense.
0: That's that one. Now, where do we get the term he won hands down? I like this one. So when jockeys used to be winning in a horse race and they were way ahead of the group, they would sit back almost like a ha-ha, I won kind of pomp and circumstance. They would sit back on their horse and just let their hands kind of hang by the side as they crossed the finish line. That's where we got the term winning hands down.
2: Oh, I've never
0: he's the winner hands down. That guy's the winner.
2: Oh, got it. Yeah.
0: How about let the cat out of the bag?
2: Yeah, I've always wondered this one.
0: Well, now again, this is just the research that I've done
2: right
0: on Google. This is where we got them from, and through some YouTube videos. So okay. Letting the cat out of the bag. Farmers, I guess, when they used to take their pigs to the market, if they were like baby pigs, they would put them in a bag. They would put them like in a sack, right?
2: Yeah.
0: And take them to market so people could buy the baby pig and raise it into a big old pig and have bacon for days. Well, sometimes fraudsters and tricksters would put cats in the bag instead of baby pigs, hoping that no one would look inside and see that it was cats in there. And when they did finally get discovered, they let the cat out of the bag.
2: That's actually wild. I would have never guessed that in a billion years. I figured it was just somebody who had a bunch of cats and they just left them in bags and then they escaped or something.
0: Let the cat out of the bag. Now, finally, where do we get the term stick a sock in it? Like if someone's getting on your nerves or talking too much, hey, stick a sock in it.
2: Yeah.
0: Where do we get that term from? When record players first came out, people didn't like using them during dinner because they played so loud and there was no volume control on it. So you couldn't have a decent conversation during dinner. So then what they had them do is they would have the maid or the whoever or the butler roll up his socks and stick them in what was called the gramophone at the time. And that would control the volume so that they could have it on during dinner so they could still carry on a conversation. Then once dinner is over, they would take the sock out. But during dinner, they stuck a sock in it to keep it at a decent volume.
2: These are crazy.
0: I only have four for you today.
2: That's fine.
0: And those are the four that I have for you. Now, are they all 100% correct? Only time will tell.
2: Sound correct. I'm not going to question it.
0: They're good enough for me.
2: They work for everybody else, I would assume.
0: You know what I'm saying? There could be other ways, too, but that's the, like I said, according to the research that I've done.
2: Amanda's saying, if it's goosebumps, why is it not quitting cold goose?
0: Because it looked like a turkey.
2: Or called turkey bumps.
0: Well, because I don't even know if they called them goosebumps at the time. Their skin would just break out in bumps.
2: Oh.
0: And it looked like turkey skin.
2: That's so weird.
0: So then we would call it quitting cold turkey. Again, who said that? Amanda?
2: Amanda.
0: Amanda, again, I don't know if I'm 100% correct on these. This is just the information I have. It could be 100% different.
2: It could not even be true. We could you could have gotten this from somebody who lied the entire
0: 100%.
2: Time. 100%. We don't know.
0: 100%.
2: That's our fact checking.
0: But I'm willing to go with them. I'm willing to stake my reputation on these. I'm willing. Already torn and tattered so poorly.
2: I'm dying on that hill with you.
0: Thank you, Brian Riley. Anytime. It's always good to know you got my back.
2: Hey, no problem.
0: And if you didn't like this one, fine. You know.
2: Are you
0: not much
2: okay?
0: I can do about it now.
2: Are you going to be okay?
0: I think I'll make her. You know why, Brian?
2: Why, Kelly?
0: Because I found them interesting and okay. Well, then maybe it's just me.
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4: Slight chance of thunderstorms with fog and spots early today. Otherwise, cloudy skies. Highs level off around 72. Southwesterly winds 5 to 10 miles per hour. Lows around 53. Tonight, mainly clear. Tomorrow, daytime highs approaching 71. Bright sunshine Thursday. Clouds on the increase by Friday. Highs in the low 60s. I'm meteorologist Paul Frondley on 97 Kick. currently 59.
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0: man, I didn't even know we were going to get this today, Brian. They just dropped it on us last second.
1: Amen. Hot. It's breaking news is what they call it.
0: But the crowd is ready.
1: You want to know why?
0: Tell us.
1: Because WeFest just dropped their full lineup announce, and we got it for you. They're calling it the Country Heaven in 27 this year.
0: I like that.
1: All right. So headlining for WeFest in 2027, kicking things off, Mr. Riley Green is going to be there. Think
0: he's
1: your drunk
0: guy. He's having a big year, dude. He's having a huge year. Him and Ella Langley, man.
1: Yeah. Well, and they have that song together, so maybe we'll see her pop up.
0: Crowd likes it.
1: I'm a big fan.
0: They're drowning him out, even.
1: So Riley Green, number one, second headliner for WeFest 2027, the Red Clay Strays.
0: What's cool is that you just told me about these guys like two years ago.
1: Yeah, a year ago maybe.
0: And now they're headlining WeFest. That's bonkers.
1: These dudes are bananas, man. This is Red Dirt Country.
0: Hell yeah.
1: To a T. All right, you ready for this one?
0: I love that. I don't know. Am I ready?
1: I don't know. You might be ready. The main headliner for WeFest 2027, Country Heaven in 27, Tim McGraw.
0: Yeah.
1: So Riley Green, Red Clay Strays, Tim McGraw also going to be out there. Russell Dickerson, Dustin Lynch, Midland, George Burge, Waylon Wyatt, Neil McCoy, Tracy Byrd, and more. It's all going to be kicking off August 4th through the 7th. I cannot wait, dude.
0: I know. I love WeFest so much. I had so much fun there last year.
1: You know what the crazy thing is, too? When we do these announcements, it's always like, oh, it's forever away. Dude, it'll be here, like, tomorrow.
0: Yeah.
1: I mean, it's October on Thursday already, for Pete's sake.
0: Can you believe it?
1: That's what I'm saying. Like, this is going to be here sooner than you think, so make sure you're listening. Of course, we're going to have your tickets to get in. There's also going to be a pre-sale drop for tickets, so you're going to want to get those before it's too late. That kicks off on Friday this week. So get ready. WeFest 2027 right around the corner.
0: Maybe we should play one of these guys now.
1: Man. I mean, I feel like you got to play Tim McGraw, right? Like,
0: okay, which one do we want to hear?
1: Dude,
0: we should have thought this out.
1: Do we have Felt Good on My Lips? Tim McGraw? I mean, that's an underrated banger by Tim McGraw. And if you're going to get in the mood to just jazz yourself up.
0: We got it. Should we play that right now?
1: Oh, come on, man.
0: Does the crowd want it?
1: The crowd's going crazy.
0: Whoa. Settle down, everybody. Settle down. WeFest 2027. Man, I cannot wait.
1: It's going to be here sooner than you think. August 4th through the 7th. Retail tickets coming up on Friday.
0: Crowd go crazy. It's like being at the concert.

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6: Slight chance of thunderstorms and foggy early today. Otherwise, cloudy skies expected. Daytime highs approaching 72. Southwesterly winds 5 to 10 miles per hour. Lows level off around 53 tonight. Mainly clear skies. High temperatures reach up to 71 tomorrow. Mainly clear. Ample sunshine expected Thursday. Clouds on the increase by Friday. Highs in the low 60s. I'm meteorologist Paul Frombly on 97 KICK. Currently 59.
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8: In today's Laughter at 20 After, this comedian calls herself Trailer Trash Tammy, and here she talks about being poor when she was growing up.
9: We were so poor growing up, we used to have joint birthday parties, and our birthdays aren't even close together. 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And we couldn't afford Chuck E. Cheese, or we just had our party in the McDonald's play area. You know what I'm talking about? 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We just show up. It was always my two sisters, a few cousins, and whoever else just happened to be there that day.
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0: homegrown in the Midwest.
1: This is how I start my day.
2: Wake up. They get me up every morning.
3: Wake up.

0: Well, Brian Riley, everything old is new again.
1: I like it.
0: And I'm talking about 80s hairstyles right now. I don't know if you're going to like that.
1: Okay.
0: Because women had some pretty wild hairstyles back in the 80s. You've seen the tall bangs.
1: Oh, yeah.
0: Now, that doesn't say that those are making a comeback. But it does say that the ponytail is making a comeback. Did that ever go away?
1: I mean, I think it's the way it's styled.
0: Okay.
1: Because I think it's leaving more hair out front to kind of bounce around, and it's not as tight.
0: I like that. Also, the side part blowout.
1: Ooh.
0: AKA, they call it the Cindy Crawford.
1: I don't know what that means, but it sounds fancy.
0: Messy curls. I always liked messy curls.
1: Which one's that?
0: It's kind of like Julia Roberts, like back in the day. She had really curly hair and it was always kind of messy looking.
1: Oh, so messy curls.
0: Yeah, it's like messy curls.
1: Yeah, like messy curls. Got it. Yeah,
0: that makes sense. It kind of right there in the name. And I don't know about that. They say with Dolly Parton passing away, a lot of people are watching a lot of old Dolly Parton footage, and they're going for the permed curls.
1: I just Googled perm curls.
0: Yeah.
1: That's a lot of hairspray. That's a lot of volume.
0: You know, my mom was a hairstylist.
1: Yeah.
0: And people used to come to our house to get perms, like all the ladies in the neighborhood.
1: Yeah.
0: Worst smell ever. And plus, they were smoking the entire time.
1: Oh, mix that
0: cigarette
1: in.
0: Cigarette smell and perm solution is my childhood.
1: That's peak childhood.
0: I wonder why I only grew to 5'8".
1: Yeah, all the chemicals just shrinking you down.
0: And outward flipped out ends. They call that the Princess Diana. That's making a comeback, too.
1: That's a classy look.
0: If they go back to the tall bangs, I'm going to laugh my butt off.
1: You don't like them?
0: I don't know, man. I haven't seen them in a long time.
1: When are the aerobic suits coming back as well?
0: Oh,
1: and the highlighter jackets and everything. Like, let's just make it full 80s at this point.
0: Oh, my gosh. I wonder if I still have my prom picture somewhere.
1: Yeah, I hope so.
0: Because that was mid-90s. And the tall bangs were still kind of a thing then. And my date had some tall bangs to prom.
1: I got to see that photo.
0: I don't know if she would be okay with me posting that.
1: I'll just blur out her face. We'll figure it out.
0: She's the one I broke up with over a text.
1: Yeah, she won't appreciate that.

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1: The best morning soundtrack.
0: My favorite way to start the day. 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
2: From the newsroom, I'm Alex Carminati. Minnesota Governor Tim Walz is traveling to Denmark, Sweden, and Iceland as he started his trip this past Sunday, and it will go until this Saturday. Since 2019, the governor and his administration have led 12 international trade missions to more than 18 countries and visited more than 45 international companies with investments in Minnesota. A 36-year-old Horace man has died after crashing his motorcycle into a vehicle in Fargo on September 20th. Steve Smiley was pronounced brain dead and he died last Wednesday at Sanford Medical Center. The North Dakota Highway Patrol says Smiley went through a red light before hitting a vehicle at Main Avenue and University Drive. He went flying off his bike and he didn't have a helmet on. No one in the vehicle that was hit got hurt. And longtime UND hockey broadcaster Tim Hennessy will return to call Fighting Hawks games for his 47th and final season. He will announce all UND home games as well as select postseason contests. From the newsroom, I'm Alex Carminati.
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7: Slight chance of thunderstorms and foggy early today. Otherwise, cloudy skies expected. Daytime highs approaching 72. Southwesterly winds 5 to 10 miles per hour. Lows level off around 53. Tonight, mainly clear skies. High temperatures reach up to 71. Tomorrow, mainly clear. Ample sunshine expected. Thursday, clouds on the increase. By Friday, highs in the low 60s. I'm meteorologist Paul Frombly on 97 Kick. Currently, 59.
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1: Do you know someone with a funny spilling coffee story?
2: I was on my way to work and I was running a little behind and I walked outside and it was winter and my steps were slick and I went to slot fall, but I threw my coffee cup up in the air and the coffee all came out of my cup and landed right on the top of my head. And I had to go to work and I work at a cafeteria, so I was able to put my hairnet on and nobody knew.
3: Well, it's the middle of third shift. I'm waitressing at a restaurant here in town, and I didn't realize that they had mopped the floors and out in the dining room area because they forgot to put a web floor sign up. So I had 6 cups of coffee and a coffee pot on my tray as I'm walking out. I hit that wet spot, and 6 people wore the coffee and the coffee pot because the tray went in the air and everything went behind me. By the time they got out there, it was kind of lukewarm, so it really wasn't the hottest coffee possibly could be, like right off the burner. So it was still kind of warmish, but a little bit hot, but not enough to say it would scald you.
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1: We want to say good morning to everybody listening in Luverne, Minnesota, population 4,900. Luverne was the birthplace of Quinton C. Anenson. He was a World War II flying ace. He flew 75 missions in World War II, earning numerous medals, and actually was in a Ken Burns documentary called The War. Luverne's airfield is actually named after him. I don't know about you, but I think that's cool as hell. And definitely something for Mayor Pat Bouchon to be proud of his city. And that's why, Luverne, Minnesota, you get today's Small Town Salute.
0: That was your Small Town Salute on the Kelly Jordan Show.
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4: Slight chance of thunderstorms and foggy early today. Otherwise, cloudy skies expected. Daytime highs approaching 72. Southwesterly winds 5 to 10 miles per hour. Lows level off around 53. Tonight, mainly clear skies. High temperatures reach up to 71. Tomorrow, mainly clear. Ample sunshine expected. Thursday, clouds on the increase. By Friday, highs in the low 60s. I'm meteorologist Paul Frombly on 97 Kick. Currently 59.
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Jason Aldean on the Valley's Hit Country 97 Kick. How we doing? Brian Riley, welcome in to Tuesday as we are inching our way closer to halfway through the work week. Right now, Luke Combs, Rethink Some Things, 97 Kick. Hold up.

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Luke Bryan on the Valley City Country 97 Kick, and more chances to win that cash, $1,000 with the Brain Drain. 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

If you're somebody that hasn't changed their hairstyle since the 80s, don't. All right, it's the Valley's Hit Country 97 Kick, because I guess 1980s hairstyles officially back. And we're talking looks like Madonna, Cindy Crawford, Julia Roberts, Princess Diana, things like that coming back. So if you had that forever, you are now hip. Congratulations.

0: 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Are you ready for the challenge? 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
13: 97K. Highs around 72 today. Under cloudy skies, west winds 5 to 10 miles per hour. Mainly clear tonight, 53. 71 tomorrow. Bright sunshine Thursday, clouds on the increase by Friday. Highs in the low 60s. Looking further out, 62 Saturday, 58 Sunday, and 61 on Monday. I'm meteorologist Paul Frobley on 97 Kick. Currently, it's 60 degrees.
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Rodney Atkins on the Valley State Country, 97 Kick. 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

I'm not 40 yet, but I feel like I have this, but not for the same reason science says. The Valley's Hit Country, 97 Kick, Brian Riley. You've heard of IBS, right? Not trying to be gross, irritable bowel syndrome. Well, there's a new term, IMS, irritable male syndrome. It's where men between the ages of 40 and 60 get more irritable and less motivated because of testosterone decline. Or it's because there's just a lot of not smart people around them. That's what gets me, irritated. Although I'm not the smart person, so I must irritate a lot of people.

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Luke Combs right here on the Valley City Country 97 Kick, getting you down to Austin, Texas for the U.S. Hockey Hall of Fame game. All thanks to Thief River Falls Glass and Bergen Travel. 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

Billy Currington right here on the Valley City Country 97 Kick. It's Brian Riley hanging out with you. You want to hear something? 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Right now, Zach Top, South of Sanity, here on the Valley City Country 97 Kick. Blaine.

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13: Cloudy skies with a few peaks of sun today, with daytime highs approaching 72. Winds out of the west, 5 to 10 miles per hour. Lows dip down to about 53 tonight, mainly clear. 71 tomorrow, mainly clear. Dry and turning cooler Thursday and Friday, with highs in the low 60s. A peek at the extended shows, 62 Saturday, 58 Sunday, and 61 on Monday. I'm meteorologist Paul Frombly on 97 Kick. Right now, it's 62 degrees.
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It's the Valley State Country 97 Kick. The Great Tailgate Showdown is up right now, and it's in the finals. Wings versus beer. 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

If you were a fan of the 80s, you might like 2026, the Valley City Country 97 kid, because 80s hairstyles are making a comeback. Cindy Crawford looks, Julia Robert looks, men are going with the high and tight. You know, as long as there's not as much hairspray, I'm all for it. Another

0: 10 questions and 60 seconds is all that stands between you and $1,000. 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
12: Cloudy skies with a few peaks of sun this afternoon, with daytime highs approaching 72. Southwesterly winds 5 to 10 miles per hour. Lows around 53 tonight, mainly clear skies. Daytime highs approaching 71 tomorrow, mainly clear skies. Ample sunshine expected Thursday, clouds on the increase by Friday. Highs in the low 60s. I'm meteorologist Paul Frombly on 97 Kick. Right now, 65.
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Zach Brombeon on the Valleys of Country 97 Kick. Going to get you into that U.S. Hockey Hall of Fame game. 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

Lainey Wilson on the Valley State Country. 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
9: Sunshine mixed with clouds at times this afternoon, with daytime highs approaching 72. Westerly winds 5 to 10 miles per hour. Mainly clear skies tonight, lows dip down to about 53. Daytime highs approaching 71 tomorrow, mainly clear skies. Ample sunshine expected Thursday. Clouds on the increase by Friday. Highs in the low 60s. I'm meteorologist Paul Frombly on 97 Kick. Right now, 66.
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Brett Young, Lady, right here on the Valley State Country 97 Kick. And that's going to do it for me, Brian Riley. Have a great rest of your Tuesday. Halfway through the work week kicks off tomorrow. We'll talk to you then. Another chance at $1,000 with the brain drain. On the way, we'll talk to you. Tucker Wetmore, 97 Kick.

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0: Good afternoon. What's going on with Chris and Chelsea?
1: Hey.
0: And we want to give you some serious cash.
1: $1,000.
0: Serious cash, $1,000 with the brain drain right now.
1: Maybe people are a little bit more awake in the afternoon, Chris, because they only get through one question in the morning.
0: This morning, the two players, they
1: one and done.
0: They dropped the ball in the first question, just like yesterday.
1: Sad.
0: I think our players yesterday, they got through like three or four, maybe.
1: Actually, six or seven. Six, seven.
0: You probably are more alert in the afternoon, let's be honest.
1: There
0: right?
1: you go.
0: So we'll take the ninth call right now. 320-656-9453. You can play. If you're hearing this, you can play wherever you're listening.
1: That's right.
0: Calling that number, 320-656-9453. Ninth call through. You're up for $1,000. Answer 10 questions in 60 seconds without getting one wrong, and you are our winner today.
1: Woo!
0: It's the Brain Drain. Chris and Chelsea will play.

0: It is time once again to play the Brain Drain. Your shot of $1,000 cash again right now. Four times every weekday we play at 7 and 8 in the morning, 2 and 3 in the afternoon. Who's this?
1: This is Dean.
0: Dean, your caller 9, buddy, is set to play the Brain Drain.
1: Oh, boy. Yeah, I'll give it a shot.
0: Have you ever played before?
1: I've not played this. No, I've tried over the years, but haven't gotten through.
2: Okay.
0: When you follow along, how well do you do? Pretty well?
1: You know, I think it's probably one of those things where it's a little tougher when you're under the gun. Sometimes seems like I could do pretty well. Other times, I can see we get tripped up pretty easy, though.
0: Right.
2: So, Dean, I have faith in you.
0: So typically, yeah, Dean, yeah. You're judging people. Now people are going to be judging you since you're in the hot seat. But they can't win $1,000. You can right now. Keep that in mind, okay?
2: Dean, we're going to have some fun, man. It's 10 questions, under 60 seconds. It's been done before. And I have faith in you.
1: I'm glad to do it. I'm glad you have faith, too.
0: All right, you can pass as many times as you want to. If you get one wrong, the game ends. Dean, are you set to win $1,000?
1: Let's do it.
0: All right, your timer, your 60 seconds starts after Chelsea completes the first question. Good luck, my friend.
2: Question one, Dean. What is the largest planet in our solar system?
1: Jupiter.
2: What is the main ingredient in French fries?
1: Potatoes.
2: If you flip a coin twice, what are the odds of getting two heads? What gas do plants take in from the air? What is the smallest continent?
1: Mercury.
0: If you had to answer again, what would you say?
1: Yeah, I was thinking planet. The smallest planet?
2: Smallest continent.
1: The smallest continent. Is it Europe?
0: No, it is not Europe. Australia, believe it or not.
1: Okay.
2: It's not fair because they make Australia look bigger on the dang globe.
0: They do. If you had to flip a coin twice, what are the odds of getting two heads? What would your guess be on that, Dean?
1: 50-50.
2: So if you flip a coin once, it's 50-50. You do it again, it's 1 in 4. I had to think about that one, too.
0: And what gas do plants take in from the air?
1: I was thinking oxygen or carbon dioxide.
2: Carbon dioxide.
0: Yeah, but it's one of those things where you have both those in your mind, but you didn't want to take a shot and guess because you wanted to be right.
1: I know.
0: That's all part of the game, Dean, but we're gonna keep on chugging here. You can play as many times as you want to. If you haven't, register on our website to get in, and we do plays off our off the website, too, okay?
1: Okay, that sounds good. Appreciate that.
0: All right, thanks, buddy. We'll do it again shortly after 3 o'clock. It's the Brain Drain.
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0: So have you heard of something called IMS?
1: No.
0: IMS. Any idea what IMS means?
1: I've heard of PMS. I've heard of IBS.
0: It's very similar to the old PMS.
1: Oh, is this something you're going to mansplain to me again?
0: But it has to, it's for dudes. And I think I fit the category in the demo, which kind of upsets me a little bit.
1: You might, because you get crabby every once in a while.
0: We're going to see if we can diagnose myself with the IMS. We'll do that coming up next with Chris and Chelsea.

day, Potts Farm was a place to go. Load a truck up, hit the dirt road. Jump the barbed wire, spread the word. Light the bonfire and call the girls. King and the Can and the Marlboro Man. Jack and Jim were a few good men. Where you learn how to kiss and cuss and fight too. Better watch out for the boys in blue. And all this small town, he said, she said. Ain't it funny how rumors spread? Like I know something y'all don't know. Man, that talk is getting old. You better mind your business, man. Watch your mouth. Before I have to knock that loud mouth out. I'm tired of talking, man. Y'all ain't listening. Them old

0: So if you had to guess what IMS is, what would you say?
1: Idiotic male syndrome.
0: I'd take offense to that.
1: I am man syndrome.
0: I think I fit this demo and category, which kind of makes me a little sad. It's not idiotic. It's irritable.
1: Oh, irritable man syndrome. You do. I tell you often that we cannot PMS at the same time. You need to rise above while I'm actually going through something. And then later you can crash out and I can be there for you.
0: It's irritable male syndrome. When a man gets more irritable and less motivated as they get older.
1: Oh, shoot. So you mean that this is a digression? It's not just a once a month type of thing?
0: It happens every now and then. Usually it's just people that frustrate and annoy me.
1: So like yesterday, you were getting really, you were like a little teapot over there.
0: It's linked to testosterone decline. That happens between the ages of 40 and 60.
1: You're right there, babe. You need to start taking your Viking pills. I love you so
0: Would
1: much
0: you stop
1: more
0: calling them Viking
1: when
0: pills?
1: You're on those Viking pills. I don't know. When you take them,
0: you know, it was a supplement that I got a while back because I got sold at another stupid infomercial ad on my social feed. And I'm like, oh, I'm going to try these Viking. Not because I like the Vikings and I'm a football fan.
1: I'm talking about the actual Vikings back in the day.
0: It was something different. It's supposed to boost your testosterone.
1: That's right. They extracted a certain essence of Thor, should I say, and put them in these supplements. And you just...
0: They're not Thor pills.
1: You walked taller. You seem more confident.
0: That has nothing to do with... I don't even know if it works.
1: You had swagger. You smelled better.
0: What are you talking about?
1: I'm just saying.
0: You're just making stuff up now.
1: I'm just saying. Life was better when you were on your Viking pills.
0: So I tried it. I got a good deal. You know, I'm a frugal guy, right?
1: Mm-hmm.
0: They're normally like 50, 60 bucks a bottle for like a 30-day supply, if even that. So I tried it.
1: This is not an endorsement, by the way, but it should be.
0: I got it for like half price, and I tried it. I didn't really notice I didn't feel a whole lot different.
1: Your wife did.
0: Maybe you did or whatnot. So then they wanted to renew, and I canceled it because I'm not paying 50, 60 bucks a month. I'm already paying for other supplements that cost around the same price, and it's just, I'm going to be supplement poor.
1: They're not doing what the Thor pills do, though.
0: It doesn't come with a hammer, I may think about it then.
1: Your muscles got bigger.
0: They did not. Well, you're just
1: hair
0: making
1: was
0: stuff
1: shinier.
0: Up. You're just making this
1: I'm
0: up.
1: I'm just saying, nothing could, instead of opening the garage door with a button, you just lifted it with your arm. I mean, it was hot. You were vacuuming upstairs and downstairs.
0: Would you stop?
1: So, you were doing the dishes more?
0: No, back to IMS, irritable male syndrome. Yes, as you get older, you get more irritable as a guy. I think women do too, but there's some.
1: No.
0: We already know what that's called. That's something totally different.
1: But. You know, I notice I love my dad so much, and he's going through a lot. The guy just got his teeth pulled, and he's in the nursing home, and I feel bad, but he is the king of IMS right now. It is so hard.
0: I'm right there with him. You can PMS, I'll IMS, and we'll all be happy. Or unhappy, I guess, in this scenario.
1: I'm going to get some Valkyrie pills, and you need to get back on the Viking pills, and then we'll all be happy.
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1: 7K. Sunshine mixed with clouds at times this afternoon, with daytime highs approaching 72. Westerly winds 5 to 10 miles per hour. Mainly clear skies tonight, lows dip down to about 53. Daytime highs approaching 71 tomorrow, mainly clear skies. Ample sunshine expected Thursday, clouds on the increase by Friday, highs in the low 60s. I'm meteorologist Paul Frombly on 97 Kick. Right now, 69.

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1: Oh, the WeFest lineup was officially revealed this morning at 9 o'clock with the Kelly Jordan Show, and the lineup is pretty stacked again in 2027.
2: Yes, I am really looking forward to this. So, of course, we knew Riley Green, Duckman, is going to be one of them, but then they just released the other two major headliners, Tim McGraw, who I just saw, who is awesome. 30 number one hits in radio.
1: Has Tim ever played WeFest before? I don't recall.
2: He did. And you want to hear a fun story about that? Chelsea's first WeFest, when she snuck out of the house at age 17, went to WeFest. Tim McGraw was supposed to play. It got rained out.
1: Well, that serves you right for sneaking out.
2: I know. I learned my lesson. I went right back to
1: Sunday
2: school.
1: Lying to your parents, Chelsea, you liar.
2: I learned my lesson. And now he's coming back. He is amazing. And then the Red Clay Strays
1: nice.
2: Are going to be kicking that off. They remind me of Johnny Cash mixed with a bit of Elvis. They have such a cool sound. We also have Sam Barber, who is Avery Anna's boyfriend.
1: Mm-hmm.
2: Russell Dickerson, hello. Dustin Lynch, Midland, I'm excited for. Tracy Bird's coming back. Cassie Ashton, who is just, oh, the boss. And George Birch, Neil McCoy. I mean, it's crazy. It's a great stack up.
1: It's going to be awesome in 2027. By the way, the pre-sale happens in 2 days. It happens on Thursday.
2: Mm-hmm.
1: We actually have a pre-sale code since we're pretty good friends with those from WeFest. And you're going to be able to buy tickets before anybody else on Thursday. It goes on sale to the general public on Friday. We'll give you the pre-sale on Thursday, so make sure you're listening all day long. And you can put your deposit down on tickets and save a bunch of cash as well as we get pumped up and excited for WeFest in 2027.

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1: Ooh.
0: Your shot at $1,000 cash in the jackpot. We play four times every day.
1: Yes.
0: 7 and 8 in the morning, 2 and 3 in the afternoon.
1: Mm-hmm.
0: We're going to pick somebody off the website pre-registered.
1: Right.
0: Who's it going to be? Who's going to go for $1,000? We'll find out and play the brain drain coming up.

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0: It's time once again to play the Brain Drain. And your shot at $1,000 cash with Chris and Chelsea. Looking for Brian this time around. Hey, Brian.
1: Yes.
0: Brian, Chris, and Chelsea, would you like to play the Brain Drain and win $1,000 today?
1: Sure.
0: All right. You registered online, which we love seeing. So you're going to go for $1,000. Brian, you know how the game is played, right? You've heard it played before?
1: Can my wife play with me?
0: Sure. Yeah, absolutely. If you guys want to play together, that's fine, too. But I don't want any arguing over there, okay?
1: Okay.
0: What's your wife's name, Brian?
1: Heather.
0: All right, Brian and Heather teaming up, husband and wife, to play the Brain Drain and win $1,000. If you win it, what are you gonna spend it on?
2: Probably just something for the house.
0: Heather's like, I'll pick it out.
3: Yeah. And Brian will say yes, dear.
0: All right, guys, here's how the Brain Drain is played. We have 60 seconds on the clock. You have to correctly answer 10 questions in those 60 seconds without getting one wrong to win, okay?
2: Okay.
0: You can pass as many times as you want to, but if you pass too much, you may run out of time. So just keep that in mind, okay?
2: Okay.
0: All right, Heather, Brian, you guys ready?
2: Yep.
0: It's time to play the Brain Drain. Your 60 seconds starts after Chelsea finishes the first question. Good luck.
3: All right, question one. What company's e-reader is called the Kindle?
2: Amazon.
3: What is the Aurora Borealis also called?
2: Northern Lights.
3: What is the area of a square with 9-inch sides?
2: 3.
0: We're looking for.
2: I said the square root.
0: Right, yeah.
3: Heather, you're too smart. You know the answer. What's the answer?
2: What was the question one more time?
3: What is the area of a square with 9-inch sides?
2: 27?
0: No, 9 times no. 9 is area we're looking for. So that would be 81 square inches.
2: 81.
3: It's been a long time
2: I got
3: since
2: that wrong.
0: Inside the box. But you started out great. I mean, 2 for 2, bam, bam.
3: I love it, Heather. I love it. I know, it's those math ones. It's like, man, I haven't done that in 20 years. Like.
0: So, Heather, keep on trying. You did register online, so we can call you back at any time to play again, okay?
2: Okay, thank you.
0: We'll do it again 4 times tomorrow, 7 and 8 in the morning, 2 and 3 in the afternoon.
3: Get your brain warmed up.
0: Someone this week is going to win $1,000. At least one person, maybe more.
3: Ooh.
0: You never know. It's the Brain Drain with Chris and Chelsea. We'll play again tomorrow morning starting at 7.
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0: Well, since we found out earlier today, I'm at the age where I'm developing IMS.
1: Yes.
0: Irritable male syndrome. There's certain sound, well, everything.
1: Nate just texted in. He's like, immature male syndrome.
0: Not immature. Sometimes I am, yes. All guys are. It's irritable. Things just drive us guys crazy that may not have back in the day.
1: Right.
0: You know? We're like the get off the lawn guy.
1: Yeah.
0: That's who we are. We're at that age.
1: It doesn't take much. It doesn't take much. You get upset with how people position their trash cans.
0: That's very true.
1: I mean, and have you always been like this? Because you've always been a little OCD.
0: In a way, yes.
1: The weirdest little things just kind of set you off.
0: I just don't have the patience anymore like I did in my youth, you know? This goes for sounds as well. There's sounds that people make that instantly trigger. Not really rage. I'm not like a rage person.
1: Mm-hmm.
0: But they just irritate me. I think this goes for everybody, not just guys with IMS.
1: Why is it that the sound of your own chomping, that doesn't bother you?
0: I don't hear my own. Most people don't hear their own chomping.
1: There's no way.
0: Like if you chew with your mouth open.
1: I mean.
0: I don't think people that do that really hear it themselves. Everybody else hears it.
1: Why do you do that?
0: Because I don't know. Why are you so close to me when I'm eating? That's the question.
1: I'm on the other side of the room and I can still hear you.
0: No, come on.
1: Mouth breathing.
0: You are not.
1: My horse had more manners than you did. And he used to spit apples everywhere.
0: Are you trying to say that I sound like a horse when I'm eating?
1: Worse.
0: Oh my.
1: I love horses.
0: Gosh.
1: I'm just saying.
0: Anyways,
1: irritable man.
0: Sounds that instantly trigger rage for people.
1: That's one of mine.
0: People are sharing theirs. Well, It's because you make such great food, Chelsea. I got to eat it as fast as I can because I love it so much. It's just
1: I'm talking about your dang chips and salsa.
0: Well, everybody crunches when they eat chips. I can't help that.
1: Oh, but you like you're hawking it as you're eating it.
0: What do you want me to put the chips in water to make them all mushy and soggy and eat them with a spoon like cereal?
1: You got a huge mouth. Just shove it in there and close it.
0: I do.
1: Make your lips touch. I don't need to see your food from across
0: the. Well, go in the other room when I eat chips. I don't know what to tell you. So people are sharing the sounds that instantly trigger rage. For example here, making slurping and sucking sounds while they eat wet fruit. That's very specific. Like if you're digging into an apple or maybe an orange and you make that like.
1: Don't do that.
0: This person's like, it just drives me nuts. I can't. I have to run out of the room.
1: Oh.
0: This one happened to us not too long ago. It happens to a lot of people. Usually in the middle of the night. The fire alarm, the low battery chirp.
1: That chirp.
0: That is the most annoying chirp. It's always at 2 or 3 in the morning.
1: And I have to wake you up because you're taller than me.
0: And then it only goes off, what, every 15 seconds? So you have to figure out where it is. So I go out in the hall and I stand right under the smoke detector. Waiting. All of a sudden, beep. It's not that one. Ah, now I have to go to the next room and do the next one. It's like you in the middle of the night, you have no idea where it is.
1: One that drives me nuts isn't necessarily babies crying or screaming. A lot of people texting that in. It's when they're throwing a temper tantrum. Cause I'm not going to get mad at a baby crying. That's how they communicate. But when they are full blown throwing a temper tantrum and their parents tune it out, but everybody else has to suffer with that.
0: Anna said that one. I might get hate for this, but a baby or a toddler screeching. It's the screech.
1: It sounds like a prehistoric creature.
0: Listen, your kid is cute. We get it. Not when they're screeching.
1: Not when they're acting like that.
0: No, screeching. Mm-mm. Nobody wants screeching anywhere.
1: Tim just texted and he's like, I cannot do clocks ticking. He's like, I got sent to detention way too many times as a kid and just watching that clock tick down. So any type of ticking clock, even if it's on a watch, he's like, it just sets me off.
0: We're talking sounds that instantly trigger rage for a lot of people, including you. 320-656-9453. Keep the text coming. We'll dive into more of them that irritate you coming up.

0: What's a sound that instantly triggers rage for you? There's a sound that...
1: I'm nervous that we open this up because there's a lot of people slurping and gulping. That's from Mary. She can't stand it when somebody's slurping and gulping at the movie theater.
0: Yeah, if you're crunching, you shouldn't eat anything crunchy at the movie theater because people hear
1: popcorn's
0: that.
1: Popcorn's crunchy.
0: Not really.
1: Sam just texted and he's like, how about people who make sounds after they have a drink? Like...
0: Oh, say somebody trying to get the last drop of the straw out of their cup.
1: Oh, yeah.
0: Oh, they do it in commercials. That's why people do it. That drives me nuts, too.
1: Like you do that.
0: I do not.
1: You crack open a claw or whatever the heck you're doing. Sun cruiser.
0: Well, it's the first sip. You got to do the in the first sip.
1: And your pinky's up in the air.
0: After that, you're just obnoxious afterwards.
1: Beth just texted in whispering. She's like, it drives me nuts. She's like, I instantly have to go and clean my ears. Throat clearing. I hate that gargle too.
0: Jenny says, I was driving to the park the other day and I had something in the back seat that was going squeaky, squeaky, squeaky. It was two styrofoam coolers.
1: Oh, isn't that in a country song?
0: Squeaking up. I believe that's a Walker Hayes. Walker Hayes song. Yes.
1: Yeah. When you're putting the lid on the styrofoam cooler and it does that squeak.
0: This one gets me.
1: Gosh.
0: Like if you're in a hotel. Or even people in apartments where you're right next to somebody, letting the door slam behind you every time you...
1: Oh, I thought you were going to say something else.
0: Every time you enter or leave an apartment, like, can't you just... Don't let the door slam.
1: Right.
0: Everybody hears it. And I wish hotels actually had systems where the door wouldn't slam that hard. It doesn't need to be slammed that hard.
1: Kind of hollow. Heavy breathing. Mouth breathers. That's what Branson just texted. He's like, it's cute when my dog does it, but he's like, if I'm in class or if I'm at the grocery store and somebody's behind me, they're just breathing through their mouths. He's like, I can't stand it.
0: What sound irritates you? Well, Daisy's doing that now since she's on roids.
1: She's coming down from steroids and I may have,
0: like she walks up the stairs and she's like, I'm like, you're going to die. Like, literally, she's having a heart attack.
1: Don't say that. That's my biggest fear.
0: I'm just saying.
1: And then you're going to laugh and just stand there, and I'm going to be the one diving down the steps again to get her.
0: I'm not going
1: to
0: laugh. I'm just saying she is really mouth breathing as of
1: late. It's funny. Now, sounds that I like, this is going to make me sound messed up, but when she gets to that top step and she needs a little more oomph, when she lets out a little just to kind of get her up that last step.
0: Yuck.
1: But when you do it, it makes me want to just barf.
0: Okay. Well, we're learning something about our relationship here today.
1: Oh, dogs barking. It doesn't matter if it's like a yeah. There are some dogs where they're just going on and on and on and on, and they don't stop. I agree. That is pretty. Car alarms that won't stop.
0: Samantha says someone chewing on ice.
1: Oh, that crunching.
0: Chewing ice isn't pleasant to listen to.
1: It's not good for your teeth.
0: I'll admit that.
1: But car alarms. Remember we had a neighbor whose car alarm went off? For an hour, we couldn't figure out who it was.
0: You know what's more irritating?
1: How long do car alarms go?
0: You know what's more irritating than a car alarm? People with these souped-up exhaust systems where they just want to be loud and obnoxious.
1: And it's rattling.
0: And they do it nonstop wherever they're going. Like, you'll be on a phone call outside in public. All of a sudden, there's somebody coming by. I'm like, dude, nobody's impressed. Nobody
1: We've got
0: cares.
1: A neighbor.
0: You've just wasted money on that.
1: We've got a neighbor who has, I'm going to call it the redneck chop shop. Every time in his driveway, he's got a different car that he's working on. I think he's trying to launch a new business. But they're getting worse and worse. I kid you not. There was this S10 Chevy that pulled out of his driveway and left half the rust in the driveway. It is falling apart as it's driving away. And sure enough, it backfired. That I hate too. First I jump and then you can see the muffler pop, pop, pop, pop.
0: Jenny says people who crack their knuckles repeatedly. My mom always yelled at me for that. And I still do it.
1: I don't ever see you do that.
0: No.
1: Maybe you stopped.
0: No, I don't
1: think
0: so. You're
1: going to get arthritis.
0: I do this all the time at the office. I click my pen over and over. If it has a clicky thing on top.
1: That annoys the crap out of me. Especially when we're trying to do an interview and that's all you hear is the person clicking their pen. It's a nervous
0: tick. It's fun to do,
1: though. It's a nervous tick and a nervous habit.
0: So you probably don't like when I clip my fingernails, that noise in my office.
1: Gosh, I can hear that from down the hallway.
0: Oh, come on.
1: Gag me.
0: What do you want me to do? Shut my office door?
1: Do it at home in the privacy of the bathroom.
0: I don't want to make a mess at home.
1: So you make a mess here where they never vacuum and you have all your dead fingernails all over the ground?
0: Actually, the other day, I don't know if you think this is gross or not. I'm sure somebody else has done it, too.
1: You're the director of country programming. Have some standards.
0: I had some extra time on my hands before an event that we were going through. So I pulled into this public parking lot. It was at a park. And I opened the door and I clipped my nails right in the parking lot. Is that weird or is that acceptable?
1: Because I swear to God, you're going to be featured on To Catch a Predator or something.
0: What are you talking about?
1: Like, who's this guy?
0: There's nobody else in the parking
1: pulling
0: lot
1: up to a park.
0: Looking at me.
1: Except for the guy behind the oak tree watching you with his binoculars and his camera.
0: Oh, come on. It's not that bad.
1: I hate that click.
0: What about somebody sniffing their nose, like if they had got a cold or something like that, and they're just nonstop? Like, blow your nose. Don't sniff
1: that
0: it.
1: That was what Mary Beth just texted in. She's like, when you're in church and it's at a pivotal point during the reading and somebody just blows their nose and it sounds wet and you know that the tissue's flapping away. I can't stand that.
0: Or blowing their nose at the dinner table.
1: Why is loud sneezing? Why is that coming back? Why is that coming back?
0: People just want to be blessed, I think, which I don't get.
1: I'm blessing you. I'm going to bless you with a, I'm not even going to say.
0: My God, Chelsea.
1: It's so gross. And you can see their sneeze traveling across the room. You're a germaphobe. Why aren't you in my corner over this?
0: I'm sorry I brought this up. I didn't know you were going to get so outraged today over sounds that people make. Everybody else is in the same boat. We got a lot of texts that came in.
1: What about this one? The iced coffee. The rattling of an iced coffee at a Gen Z interview.
0: There's no ice left in it anymore. I can't hear the rattling, so I'm totally fine with that. But thanks for everybody for chiming in. That sounds that instantly trigger rage. We learned a lot about people today. I love it.
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20: Sunshine mixed with clouds at times this afternoon, with daytime highs approaching 72. Winds out of the southwest, 8 to 15 miles per hour. Lows level off around 52 tonight, clear skies. Daytime highs approaching 70 tomorrow. Ample sunshine expected. Ample sunshine expected Thursday. Clouds on the increase by Friday. Highs in the low 60s. I'm meteorologist Paul Frombly on 97 Kick. Right now, it's 71 degrees.
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1: Yes.
0: The foods that you love having when you're maybe watching the game, tailgating. The finals right now, we're in the final round.
1: Wow.
0: Wings taking on beer, which we kind of predicted.
1: Come on.
0: Wings
1: How
0: are,
1: can you choose?
0: Wings or beer, that it's like peas and carrots, you know?
1: That's not even fair.
0: They go hand in hand. The round before this, wings edged out queso dip.
1: Queso dip's fire, man. We had some queso dip last night.
0: And then beer knocked out chocolate chip cookies from the sweets round.
1: Dang.
0: So we have beer and wings, which is, I don't know who's going to win this one. But
1: can they both win?
0: Vote right. You know, you have to vote for one or the other to win some awesome prizes from our friends at Hugo's. You can do so right now. Hit up

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0: heard about this. There's a new feature on Instagram that some people have right now, and many are calling it creepy.
1: Why? I was just on there yesterday trying to do my green screen reels. And
0: Meta doesn't really care. They're like, it's not fully creepy, it's just partial creepy.
1: Ew, I don't like that answer.
0: What's so creepy about it?
1: I don't like that answer at all.
0: We'll fill you in the latest with this new Instagram feature next.
1: It's slightly creepy.
0: With Chris and Chelsea.

0: So Instagram has a new feature right now. If you pay for their Instagram Plus, which is $3.99 a month.
1: I don't think I do.
0: It's a new subscription service with Instagram. I'm not sure of the benefits. Like, I refuse to pay for social media. I'm probably not going to do it. I don't care what it does.
1: Sometimes it's worth it for other editing things. I create a lot of content, but
0: even getting that blue check mark.
1: I don't know if that's really worth it.
0: I'm not paying $30 a month for that.
1: I know people who have virtually no followers, but just to make them feel important, they have a blue check mark. So I'm like,
0: do they go there every morning and look at it and be like, I'm important?
1: It makes them feel good. Yeah, good for them.
0: Whatever.
1: Good for them.
0: I'd rather spend it on something useful like beer or something like that, you know?
1: Amen.
0: So there's a viral review of Meta's $3.99 Instagram Plus subscription that demonstrates how creepy it actually is. Because it can show if people are rewatching your stories.
1: Ooh. And I thought this was already a thing.
0: If you have creepers on your account, mm-hmm. if somebody's rewatching your reel or whatever it is, your video over mm-hmm. and over and over and over and over, it'll tell you. And then you know who the creep is.
1: Mm-hmm.
0: And Meta doesn't really care. They're like, we're not doing it for that reason. I'm like, you could still monitor it, though.
1: I've seen this before. I had to get away from it, especially like TikTok. But I remember on Instagram, even on Facebook, it'll show you who's looking at your story. And there are so many, there's hundreds of people who are watching your story and they won't like give a response.
0: See, here's the thing. This is why I refuse. I don't really watch stories on Facebook. I don't because, yes, they can see who's watching. I don't want some, like, I don't.
1: So you know this. So you don't want to be that creep who's lurking in the background.
0: There's people that I've known, like from work, many, like decades ago. I don't ever see their posts in my feed. And I'm like, I never liked their post. I never talk to them anymore. I don't comment on their posts, but yet I'm watching their story. It's just, I feel like a creep if I do that.
1: Aww.
0: So I don't even watch stories anymore because I don't want to be tracked and I don't want people to know what I'm watching.
1: Creepy.
0: I don't even watch yours.
1: That's not true. I see you.
0: Whatever.
1: I see you. And I get mad when you don't leave me a heart. You know who I freaked out yesterday? Who was like anti-social media is our boss. And I just said, hey, how was the North Shore? How was your train ride? And he looked at me like, how the heck do you know where I was? Because his wife posts everything.
0: Yeah.
1: And it was beautiful. And then he gave a nervous laugh and he's like, oh, it was fun. Thanks. Everyone's watching.
0: Does anybody else's wife do this? Like if I'll be going through posts and all of a sudden I'll see one of your posts and you post a lot. Like,
1: yeah,
0: I don't feel like it.
1: Dang near our whole life. I'm posting to compensate for your lack.
0: I don't have enough likes and loves to do every single one of your posts. So there's some that slip through the cracks. Doesn't mean I don't care.
1: Why aren't you trolling and scrolling my page?
0: I'm just saying
1: get my algorithm up.
0: If I'm next to you and I show you a post that you have, you'll actually take my phone and you'll heart it. I'm like, you can't heart things on my phone. It's like I decide what I heart and what I like. Apparently Chelsea just feels the
1: so why do you hand me your phone?
0: Feels the need to like your love her own post from my account. I'm like,
1: and every once in a while I'm like, who's that blonde that he's just staring at on his screen? It'll turn out to be it'll be some football player.
0: I'm not staring at anybody. I'm just going.
1: Some chick.
0: I don't control the algorithm with my account. That's Meta's problem.
1: Mm-hmm.
0: It is not me. So if something shows up in there that makes me look a little sketch, it's not what it is.
1: Sure, honey.
0: I'm not loving their posts either. Mm-hmm. I don't like, I like posts.
1: But you're just watching.
0: I rarely love posts. I'm just saying, I'm just not that kind of guy, so.
1: You can love mine.
0: You can love your own on mine. There I want you go. That. Just keep on doing what you're doing, Chelsea.
1: Especially all the dog pictures. I want more dogs in your algorithm.
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0: down to Chris and Chelsea's Truth or Trash, which is going to be coming up next. I won yesterday. I picked out the trash.
1: You did.
0: Which means Chelsea's in the hot seat today, and I have three more statements. Two are true, one is false, that Chelsea must get correct.
1: Bring it on.
0: I think it's fairly easy today, but then again, when I say that, you always end up losing the round.
1: Be nice.
0: How will Chelsea do today? Follow along, Chris and Chelsea's Truth or Trash. We'll play the game again coming up next.

0: Chris and Chelsea's Truth or Trash. Two of the following are true, one not so much. Can you spot the trash?
1: All right, here we go. Chelsea's in the hot seat today. If she gets one correct, that's what you're going to hear. If she gets one wrong, you're going to hear that. And then she's going to get shamed with the old shame bell, which she hasn't been shamed in a while.
2: So haven't.
1: You're due. You need to get shamed today. All right, here we go. Three statements. Two are true. One is false. Pick out the trash and win. Number one, the moon. Familiar with it?
2: The moon hits your eye like a big pizza pie. You say, ouch. Okay. Shut up. All right.
1: The moon is slowly moving away from Earth. Number two, a penny dropped from the top of the Empire State Building could kill someone. And number three, the term Bluetooth comes from a Viking king.
2: Ooh, who takes Viking pills?
1: Would you stop with the damn Viking pills?
2: Nate just ordered some, I'm telling you, fellas.
1: What do you mean Nate just ordered it? He doesn't even know what we're talking about.
2: He found them. Say that one again. Sorry, I get distracted.
1: Oh, Lord.
2: Anytime you say Viking, I get really distracted.
1: The term Bluetooth comes from a Viking king. I'm pretty sure they didn't take that for testosterone back in the day.
2: Did he have a Bluetooth? He, like, smiled and it was, like, sitting there in the back?
1: I don't know, Chelsea.
2: I don't know. All these sound kind of dumb.
1: Just play the game here, will you?
2: Okay, so the moon.
1: Yeah.
2: The moon is zipping around the Earth. And it's all due to gravitational pull. Now,
1: is it trying to peace out?
2: I've never heard of a moon floating away before. It would crash in other planets. Is it slowly moving away? I would think that the centrifugal force would be equal. I don't know. There's more people on the planet, so I would think that that would actually pull the moon closer. I haven't heard of the moon drifting away. In fact, it looks bigger. I think we're having the opposite problem. A penny. Now, I've heard of this. If you drop a baseball and a penny off of the Empire State Building, that they will hit the ground at the same time. If a penny killing somebody, I highly doubt that. What a stupid way to go.
1: How did you go out?
2: Getting
1: somebody dropped a penny and it hit my head.
2: I'd be like, was it heads up or was it tails? It was probably tails. Bluetooth from a Viking, though? They didn't really have blue teeth. They had weird looking teeth.
1: Maybe they were referring to the technology device.
2: They were drinking the blood of their enemies.
1: Mm-hmm.
2: Eating raw meat. Deer heart.
1: Does one stand out as total bogus?
2: I don't know if the moon really is drifting away. I think the Viking one sounds really dumb. And the penny one, I don't think you can kill somebody with a penny dropping it.
1: I said it would be easy today, but maybe not.
2: I think you're full of it. Just like how you try to do trades with me for our fantasy football. I think you're so full of it.
1: Hey, I try to give you a good deal because I want you to win.
2: No, you don't.
1: I don't like the fact that you're 0-3.
2: Every time we trade. Yeah, thanks. Okay. Well, thanks for saying that on there. It's going to be a long season. How many weeks of football left?
1: All right.
2: Read them one more time.
1: All right. Then take a couple minutes. You need to regroup.
2: Yeah, my brain's hurting. All right.
1: Regroup. Number one, the moon. One of these is false, by the way. The moon is slowly moving away from Earth. Number two, a penny dropped from the Empire State Building could kill someone. Number three, the term Bluetooth comes from a Viking king. 320-656-9453. If you want to text, Chelsea can read your text.
2: Yep.
1: Don't screenshot, Google it and send it to her. That's no fun. She can't Google it. She has to go just by
2: old school.
1: Off her gut. Old school. Yep. Yes. Can't use encyclopedias that are in the bookcase.
2: I wish, man. I used to read those for fun. I had an electric childhood.
1: So we'll get Chelsea's final answer. See if she can conquer truth or trash today. We'll do that coming up next.
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17: 52 tonight under clear skies. Winds out of the southwest, 8 to 15 miles per hour. Clear skies tomorrow. Daytime highs approaching 70. Lows level off around 44 tomorrow night. Clear skies. Dry and turning cooler Thursday and Friday with highs in the low 60s. A peek at the extended shows, 62 Saturday, 58 Sunday, and 61 on Monday. I'm meteorologist Paul Frombly on 97 KICK. Right now, 73.
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0: to Chris and Chelsea's Truth or Trash.
1: Here we go. Three statements. Two are true. One is false. Chelsea is about to give her final answer. Number one, the moon is slowly moving away from Earth.
2: That makes me sad.
1: Number two, a penny dropped from the Empire State Building could kill someone. Number three, the term Bluetooth comes from a Viking king.
2: Now that I think about it, the moon may be slowly drifting from Earth. I thought we were getting closer to the sun.
1: That's terrifying.
2: Yeah. What a way to go, right?
1: It's already hot enough. I get burnt being outside 10 minutes.
2: I picture Sarah Connors in Terminator, where she's getting roasted at the chain link fence.
1: Yeah.
2: What a way to go. A penny. The more I think about it, well, if you drop anything from the Empire State Building, and it's going to come and it's going to whack you in the head.
1: What about an orange? Could that kill you?
2: If it was dropped from a high enough distance? Can we try it out? Can you come here? Can I drop something on your head?
1: I think Mythbusters did this at some point. If I remember right, they tested the penny method off a tall building to see if it would pick up enough momentum and force to actually
2: off somebody?
1: Yeah, to kill somebody.
2: With a penny?
1: If it hit him right in the head.
2: Oh, man. What a way to go. You get 20 to life for dropping a penny on accident. You knock somebody out.
1: That's why most places when you go up, like the Space Needle in Seattle,
2: yeah,
1: they make you empty your pockets of all your change so you don't bring it up and throw it off and kill people.
2: I didn't have to do that when I lived there.
1: I just totally made that up.
2: I was going to say, I was like, you're so full of...
1: All right, what are you going to go with?
2: I think the Bluetooth one's dumb. Okay, so I'm going to say that...
1: You want to eliminate one?
2: Yeah.
1: Which one's true?
2: I'm going to say... The moon. I think that one could be true.
1: You think that's true?
2: It makes me sad to think that the moon's pulling away, but I can't really blame the moon.
1: The moon is slowly moving away from Earth. Is that true? It is.
2: Tell me why.
1: It drifts about 1.5 inches per year.
2: Oh, okay, so it's not leaving anytime soon.
1: NASA measures that using laser reflectors. Laser reflectors.
2: Oh, I want to play with some laser reflectors.
1: Left on the moon by Apollo astronauts.
2: Yeah.
1: And honestly, billions of years ago, the moon was a lot closer to Earth than it is now. I actually did
2: it looked huge, huh?
1: I did the math on this.
2: Yeah.
1: Every billion years, the moon is moving away about 24,000 miles. That's a billion years, though.
2: I always laugh my butt off when people throw that around because, like, how could you possibly prove that? How could you possibly prove that?
1: Oh, it's proven.
2: Okay, so the moon's slowly moving away. All right, now it's down to the penny and the Bluetooth.
1: A penny killing someone off a building or the term Bluetooth comes from a Viking king.
2: It's about 50-50 with the text coming in.
1: Which one is bogus?
2: I'm going to say, for some reason, I think I can remember that a penny could take somebody out. I'm going to say the Bluetooth Viking thing is total bogus. It just sounds so weird to me.
1: The term Bluetooth comes from a Viking king.
2: Did they have kings?
1: I'm sure there were Viking kings, yeah.
2: King Rangrock? Wasn't he? Did they?
1: What did you say, Rangrock?
2: Yeah. God,
1: Rangrock?
2: He was a Rangor.
1: All right, number three is false. The term Bluetooth comes from a Viking king. Is that the trash statement? It is not the trash statement, Chelsea.
2: I should have known with your Viking pills. I should have known.
1: Would you stop with the Viking pills? Nobody needs to know.
2: They don't make your teeth blue.
1: About my testosterone levels.
2: All right, tell me this stupid story. Okay, so pennies can't kill you. Dang it.
1: All guys lose testosterone as they get older. Mm-hmm. So I should have done a testosterone
2: question. Unless you're a beast, man.
1: Well, no, everybody. It's just that guys get older, it happens. You know, nothing to be ashamed of or anything like that.
2: I don't know.
1: You know, they have supplements. Mm-hmm. They're just not paying $60 for them.
2: Eat more meat. All right, here we go.
1: All right. The term Bluetooth was actually, it was named after King Harold Bluetooth Gormson.
2: Say it with a little more gusto, then you'll get it.
1: It was named after King Harold Bluetooth Gormson.
2: There you go.
1: Who united Denway and Denmark and Norway.
2: Denway, I like it.
1: The technology. Well, now I'm just thinking about my testosterone levels, and then you got me all discombobulated over here. The technology got the nickname that we use today because it was designed to unite different devices together, hence the name Bluetooth.
2: Oh.
1: And the king, Bluetooth. There you go.
2: I wonder what he looked like.
1: And then number two is the trash
2: statement. Dang it.
1: A penny dropped from the Empire State Building could kill someone. That is trash. There's nothing really to support that. A penny is too light, and it reaches a relatively low terminal velocity. Not quite enough to kill somebody. It could probably give you a concussion or maybe knock you out. But is it going to go into your skull and into your brain and kill you? Probably not. A quarter, maybe.
2: Thank goodness.
1: But a penny's too small. I'm not sure about a nickel either.
2: Or a dime.
1: I'm going to go back and look on Mythbusters.
2: The bloom?
1: The old episodes.
2: They just keep dropping them until they crush somebody.
1: That's true.
2: Bowling ball.
1: Chelsea didn't conquer today. She'll give it another crack the next time we play Truth or Trash with Chris and Chelsea. Oh, you know what I forgot? Gosh, you haven't.
2: Bluetooth symbol is the Nordic H with the Nordic B, and they put them together. Oh, that's dope. I should have known that. I just got a ruin.
3: Boring.
2: Just
3: You're
2: got a ruin on
3: everybody.
2: My arm.
3: Quit boring everyone.
1: You know what people really want to hear?
4: Shame. Shame. Shame.
1: There we go.
2: You be careful over there. I'm going to channel my own King Bluetooth.
1: Chelsea getting shamed today. Hopefully she does better next time. It's Chris and Chelsea's Truth or Trash. Thanks for all the texts and following along today.

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0: So there's a new scam that's going around right now that authorities want you to be aware of. People are actually falling for this scam, which makes me just wonder.
1: Are you losing faith in humanity?
0: Sometimes I'm like, how do you...
1: But scammers... Okay, let's keep it in perspective. Scammers are the real jerk right here. What are they doing?
0: Well, the reason these scams keep going around is because people keep falling for them.
1: I know.
0: This one seems simple. It has to do with gas and groceries.
1: Oh, two things that people spend a lot of money on.
0: That's exactly right. So scammers know that. What is the scam you should be aware of? We'll tell you coming up next with Chris and Chelsea. Another

0: So the latest scam that these scum are doing right now, steal money from people. It's the postcard scam.
1: Okay.
0: It sounds simple.
1: It sounds dumb. Okay, what's going on with the postcard scam?
0: It's the free gas postcard scam, the free grocery postcard scam. Officials right now are just telling people, don't fall for this. If it sounds too good to be true, it probably is. Most people and companies are not giving away free stuff just because they want to.
1: Right.
0: So scammers are taking advantage of high gas and grocery prices right now with postcards promising hundreds of dollars in free vouchers for gas, for fuel, and for groceries as well. Now, these postcards that you get in the mail, they look legit. They're done properly. It doesn't look like something that AI just threw together.
1: Okay. So it's a professional postcard.
0: The mailers are designed to look official and may even use names like AARP and other reputable organizations.
1: Whoa.
0: Even though they're not with them. I mean, they're scammers, so they don't care about copyright issues. They don't care.
1: Ooh, okay.
0: So victims, they look at this, how they're getting money from people and scamming them out of money. They ask, they're like, we'll give you hundreds of dollars in free gas. Just pay $5 right now via credit card for the processing fee. And that covers the postage as well. And then what we're going to do is we're going to send you the free gas or grocery vouchers. So you've given up your credit card number, your information.
1: No.
0: Your checking account information.
1: Oh, no.
0: They have that. They don't drain your account right away. They'll do little recurring charges to see if they can get away with it. Because a lot of people don't look at their accounts daily.
1: That's true.
0: They usually wait to the end of the month, your statement. Or if your account is drained and you get declined somewhere, you're like, what happened?
1: Yeah.
0: So they start taking little bits out. And then when they know that you're not checking it, they'll take more and more and more. And they'll drain you over time.
1: Oh, my gosh. Don't do this. Do not give away your personal information. If it sounds too good to be true, it is too good to be true.
0: Nobody, yeah, that's what authorities say. That's what police say. All right. Nobody's giving you something free just out of the kindness of their own heart. It just doesn't happen.
1: It doesn't exist.
0: If they're asking for information or money to give you money, it's a scam.
1: Oof.
0: Don't ever pay for that.
1: Yeah.
0: If they're giving away hundreds of dollars, they could probably pay for the 79 cent stamp or whatever it costs now for postage.
1: And who's ever printing these things? You're going on Santa's permanent naughty list.
0: Oh, you're talking about the companies?
1: Yeah.
0: They're just trying to make a buck, but yeah, I wish they would know.
1: Come on.
0: You know, put an end to it. So just a heads up, talk to your loved ones about it. If you get a postcard or something that looks too good to be true in the mail, just
1: do
0: toss
1: what we
0: it.
1: Do. Rip it up.
0: Yeah, rip it up right away before you even
1: throw it in the bonfire.
0: Before you even get to the house.
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0: So this is kind of scary. The state of Florida has declared a state of emergency.
1: Yikes. That's not good.
0: Officials down there are warning people of a, quote, wildly unusual disease outbreak.
1: Ew.
0: It's a disease outbreak, obviously not tied to food. We're not bagging on lettuce again this time.
1: Okay.
0: It has to do with an insect.
1: Oh, no.
0: We'll tell you exactly what they're going through down there, and hopefully it doesn't spread anywhere else. We'll do that coming up next with Chris and Chelsea. Why?

0: So the state of Florida has issued a state of emergency. There's a wildly unusual disease outbreak that they're experiencing down there in certain areas.
1: And you said it's because of a bug.
0: It's because of a mosquito.
1: Oh, I was wondering, is it a version of West Nile?
0: It is. A mosquito-borne illness that's typically found in other countries has reached a new high in the United States. Florida health officials have declared a local state of emergency over the, I think it's pronounced dengue.
1: Yeah.
0: Dengue fever.
1: Oh.
0: Its nickname is the breakbone fever. For causing such agonizing pain in the joints and bones that they feel like they're breaking.
1: Oh my gosh.
0: How terrible does that sound?
1: Awful, awful, awful. So is it a blood illness then?
0: The Florida Department of Health has reported 190 locally acquired cases and one death across several counties, including St. Petersburg, Hillsborough County, and the Tampa area as well. And I actually have friends down in the Tampa area.
1: Yeah.
0: The majority of cases come from those who have recently traveled to at-risk regions around the world. This includes the Caribbean, Central America, South America, Southeast Asia, the Pacific Islands, where mosquitoes are
1: thriving.
0: Are thriving, yes.
1: Is there any way to prevent this? Are you just slapping all the skeeters that are landing on you?
0: Not really. I didn't really see anything. Don't get bit,
1: oh,
0: I guess.
1: Man.
0: You know?
1: Wear long sleeves.
0: As a matter of fact, I dug in a little bit deeper. Clearwater, Florida. My parents were actually near the Clearwater
1: they
0: area.
1: Were,
0: when
1: yeah.
0: They were, when they lived down there. Clearwater, Florida, they just released 10,000 mosquito fish.
1: All right,
0: Are you familiar with mosquito fish?
1: No, but I just pictured all of these, like, bluefin tuna that leap in the air, and they eat tons of mosquitoes.
0: Because
1: and they eat the eggs.
0: Where do mosquitoes usually hatch?
1: They hatch on the water.
0: That's true.
1: In swampy areas.
0: So they have mosquito fish.
1: Mosquito fish.
0: They're kind of like guppies.
1: Oh, I love this. This is like Pokemon coming to life.
0: They're a little bit bigger to control mosquito populations.
1: Oh, they're little? That's even better.
0: Yeah, they're little ones, and they like to eat mosquitoes.
1: Mm-hmm,
0: so
1: the eggs.
0: So they're releasing those to try to get rid of a lot of the mosquitoes, and I'm sure they're spraying like crazy down there, too.
1: And then when the fish get out of control because they're consuming so many of these mosquito eggs, that's when they bring in the baby gators.
0: The big fish.
1: And the gators are going to come in, and they're going to eat the fish.
0: Then when the gators get out of control, and just
1: then we bring in the Cajuns.
0: You tell all friends and family to flee Florida and go someplace else.
1: No, we have a gator fry.
0: See, the good news is we don't have a lot to worry about up here in the Midwest because it's starting to get cold now.
1: I love the circle of life.
0: And skeeters don't really thrive in the wintertime here in Minnesota.
1: No, apparently they just go down to Florida and wreak havoc.
0: Yep.
1: Sorry.
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14: Tonight, under clear skies, winds out of the southwest, 8 to 15 miles per hour. Clear skies tomorrow, daytime highs approaching 70. Lows level off around 44. Tomorrow night, clear skies. Dry and turning cooler Thursday and Friday with highs in the low 60s. A peek at the extended shows, 62 Saturday, 58 Sunday, and 61 on Monday. I'm meteorologist Paul Frombly on 97 Kick. Right now, 76.
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1: On Neil McCoy, back in the news. Have a stiff drink.
2: All you gotta do is just give me that wink.
1: Congratulations to Neil McCoy.
2: He, hands down, was one of my favorite acts this past summer at Lakes Champ. He got everybody dancing and laughing. And when he came out with Bruno Mars, come on, is there anything this man can't do? So you would think, why this man who has become a hit country sensation since the 90s, scored 9 top 10 country hits and 2 number ones, why hasn't he been invited to join the Grand Ole Opry yet, Chris?
1: Well, that's a good question.
2: It just happened.
1: Well, finally.
2: Finally happened.
1: Better late than never.
2: Good grief. Neil was at the Opry to perform as part of the Opry 100 Honors Charlie Pride celebration. Pam Tillis surprised him with the invite. And it's just so cool. They said, hey, Neil, what do you say? And he was totally taken by surprise by the invitation. And he responded, classic Neil, oh, my gosh. What a great night. What a great night to be invited. So I assume that meant that he accepted it. He will officially join the Opry family later this year on a date to be announced. Congrats, Neil McCoy.
1: And it was just announced this morning he's going to be playing WeFest in 2027. We're going to get to see Neil once again. Whoop, whoop.

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0: Your home for the Kelly Jordan Show in the morning.
1: You like country? 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
1: yeah, I'm en route to a 415.
0: Don't worry.
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0: So Chelsea came into work with the sad face earlier today. My first reaction was like, oh, now what? I said, what's wrong? And then you kind of had to fight back some tears.
1: I got my first duck in 12 years, and it wasn't how I wanted it to go.
0: You were taking the dogs out in the backyard to do their business.
1: Yeah, and I saw something laying in the grass, and it was white with a little bit of orange. And I said, what in the heck is that? And it wasn't moving. So I went out to inspect, and it was this gorgeous mallard hen. Absolutely beautiful. They're migrating all around us. And she, I'm assuming, hit the power lines. And our power went out too, so I know the exact moment it happened.
0: This dang duck took out our power?
1: For a blip. Yeah. Huh. So she hit it. So I go over there.
0: What, is she blind?
1: And no, her eyes are open. So I go over there and I'm checking her. I'm like, what if she comes back to life? So Delilah's right next to me.
0: Did you kick it?
1: No, you don't kick.
0: Being like, get up.
1: You're respectful. So I flipped her over gently. And
0: you didn't touch her, did you?
1: Yeah. It's a duck.
0: You're going to have to get a shot now. It's probably got rabies.
1: I don't get rabies or...
0: Well, they give you something, ducks. Right? Wild animals.
1: Babe, I used to duck hunt all the time. You'd be surprised where these hands have been. These hands have been inside ducks.
0: I would have used my foot and just kicked it
1: both
0: over.
1: Cavities, brother. Okay. Yeah. Ripped the breast right out.
0: So it was dead.
1: Yeah, she was dead. So I flipped her over, and she looked really pretty. She was actually in a good formation. And ironically, my first duck I ever got was a mallard hen. And she was in a position where you think like her wings would be out and she'd be like half fried and stinky and stuff. No, she looked perfect. She looked almost like a duck decoy.
0: Maybe she died of natural causes.
1: So I flipped her over, not looking that pretty. I flipped her over and then I hear this cry and I look up on the power line.
0: It's the duck's mom.
1: No, it's the giant hawk that I haven't seen for a while. The one that we thought was going to fly away with Delilah.
0: Oh yeah. The one that wants to eat Delilah.
1: So I said, it's an act of God. And I looked up at this hawk. I said, I'll be home in about 6 hours, so you take care of this. And I took the dogs in and left.
0: We could have had duck for dinner. You're leaving it to the dang
1: well,
0: hawk?
1: Well, it's already half cooked. Well, have you ever had a duck breast before? I should have breasted her out. I had to get out, though. I don't think I have the right knives anymore.
0: I've never heard of a duck hitting a power line.
1: She had to have. That's the only explanation I can think of. But then wouldn't her feathers have gotten
0: maybe somebody shot it from afar?
1: There was no blood. There was no bullet entry point. And the way that she hit the ground, it was just a straight drop on her back.
0: Okay.
1: And her wings were kind of tucked in and her little feet. I felt so bad, man. Right. If she's back, how long can a dead duck sit outside before you breast it out? Do you have to do that immediately?
0: Well, now it's probably full of ants and other insects. We can't eat it now.
1: Well, she's covered in feathers.
0: That'll I don't think I could her. Trust eating a duck that I didn't personally kill.
1: Do I pitch her into the field? I'm hoping the hawk took the duck.
0: Just get her off our property. I don't need Daisy and Delilah going out there sniffing around, eating it, and getting all sick.
1: No, they won't. They all won't. Right. And Daisy's allergic to duck.
0: Well, hopefully the hawk had a good dinner.
1: I hope so. Circle of life.
0: You're welcome, hawk.
2: 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He said, what you been up to lately?

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1: That's right.
0: To check out the 2026 Hall of Fame hockey game.
1: Whoop, the University of North Dakota is going to be there. It's October 31st. They're taking on Michigan.
0: Big shout out and thanks to Thief River Glass as well as Bergen Travel for helping us put this awesome trip together.
1: Ooh.
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0: Airfare, tickets. It is awesome.
1: Hotel?
0: Somebody's going to win it. It might as well be you. You have to enter to win. It takes less than a minute. So when you get a second, do something.

0: So would you consider yourself, Chelsea, a protein maxer?
1: I try. I need to.
0: Max out the protein.
1: I try, man. So I start my day with collagen in my coffee. That's about 15 to 20 grams of protein right there. I compile that with protein shakes. That's another 30 grams. I try to get in 30 grams over the lunch break. I try to get in a 15 gram snack, and then I try to hit at least 60 to 75 at night. Doesn't always work that way, but I try, man.
0: Now that everybody knows Chelsea's nutritional plan.
1: Yeah, I got to get that protein, man.
0: So for people, because everything's protein based now, it seems like fast food restaurants, they're coming up with protein menus now.
1: Which is great, but your types of protein matter. You can't just do a bunch of protein bars and shakes and call it good.
0: So there's a snack company that has jumped on board now.
1: Oh, you hate the ones that I just bought.
0: Yeah, those weren't very good.
1: Chris is like, these chips taste like garbage. I'm like, they're protein chips and they're expensive. So don't eat your junk. Leave mine alone.
0: They taste too much like protein, I think.
1: I like it.
0: Just not great. Anyway, Cheez-Its.
1: Ooh.
0: Who doesn't love Cheez-Its,
1: ooh,
0: right?
1: Quest has protein Cheez-Its.
0: There's a new product now called Protein Cheez-Its that are going to be hitting store shelves.
1: Mm.
0: They have 7 grams of protein per serving.
1: Not bad. How many calories, though?
0: Not sure about the calories and the fat content. I'm sure that's there, too.
1: Here's how you know. Are you ready for my quick tip to know if it's a good protein source or not?
0: Yes, Chelsea, what's the tip?
1: It's easy. So you take how many grams of protein, you times it by 10. And if the calories are higher than that, it's not a good protein source.
0: I'd play the boring clip right now, but I think some people actually wanted to hear that.
1: So I
0: didn't want to ruin it.
1: So if it's 7 grams, make sure it's 70 calories or less. Otherwise, it's garbage. I'm sorry.
0: Per serving.
1: Yeah, okay. Exactly.
0: So the next time you're at the gym, you see somebody downing a bunch of Cheez-Its, don't judge them.
2: They're getting their gains, baby.
0: They're protein Cheez-Its, you know. Mm. Forget the protein shakes. Now people are just
1: muscle chips.

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1: 52 tonight under clear skies. Winds out of the southwest, 8 to 15 miles per hour. Clear skies tomorrow. Daytime highs approaching 70. Lows level off around 44. Tomorrow night, clear skies. Dry and turning cooler Thursday and Friday with highs in the low 60s. A peek at the extended shows, 62 Saturday, 58 Sunday, and 61 on Monday. I'm meteorologist Paul Frombly on 97 KICK. Currently 76.
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0: And then we'll play with us again 2 and 3 in the afternoon.
1: What are the odds that they are going to get through more than one question in the morning?
0: Their first four plays, the person has got the first question wrong. So it's too early in the morning, maybe.
1: So hit that Red Bull, hit that coffee, some water. 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
0: 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And good luck tomorrow, where Chris and Chelsea making way. Evan, Taste the Country Nights coming up next. 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

Jelly Roll and Liar. Kicking off the show tonight with a liar. Let's go. It's Evan Paul, Taste of Country Nights. Thanks for hanging out tonight. I got Morgan Wallen and Ben By Now coming up for you after Dylan Marlowe and Dylan Scott. The Dylans. Here's Boys Back Home.